0: Air 3164, reduce speed to 1900 knots, then descend and maintain 5000.
1: Reducing speed 1900 knots, descend and maintain 5000, Air 3164.

0: FX630, contact tower 118, this one 35.
1: 118, this one 35, but I think field view is here.
0: Seaway 237, descend maintain 11,000.
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2: Okay, control Air Hong Kong 208, descending flap 240 by Mama.
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2: Passing flap 4247.
0: Air Hong Kong 208, expect RNP runway 34 right approach and declare direct semis.
2: Declare direct and expect RNP approach runway 34 right Air Hong Kong 208.
0: Air Hong Kong 208, declare direct semis. Tango Echo Mike India Sierra. Descend maintain flap
2: 150. Direct Venus and descend and maintain flap 150 Air Hong Kong 208.

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1: Destination, Japan 302, Tokyo approach, runway 34, right, clear via Lutas Tango arrival. Bisenada maintain, Flutter 150.
0: Runway 34, right, clear via Lutas Tango arrival. Bisenada maintain, Flutter 150, Japan 302.
1: TWA 237, report clear weather.
0: Report clear weather, TWA 237.
1: Japan 302, declare direct Jared.
0: Direct Jared, Japan 302.
2: Approach, good morning, Iberia 02, A1 heavy, maintaining 150.
1: Iberia 0281, Tokyo approach, expect RNP, runway 34, right approach.Information, Hiro, UNH-2961.
2: Expect RNP approach runway 34 right. Information, Hiro, UNH-2961, Iberia 02A1.
1: Iberia 0281, clear via Swamp, Tango arrival. Maintain Flutter 150.
2: Maintaining Flutter 150, expect Swamp, Tango arrival. Iberia 02A1.
1: Airbus 3164, contact tower 118, Dismas 35.
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0: Delta 164.
1: Air Hong Kong 208, descend and maintain 11,000.
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1: 2961.
3: Air Hong Kong 208.
4: Approach TA 237, now clear weather.
1: TA 237, Roger, fly heading 180, descend and maintain 9,000.
4: Heading 180 and descend 9,000, TA 237.
5: That's the approach, United 828, 26 up to top, descending the fireball 240, on the information, Kilo.
1: United 828, Tokyo approach, runway 34 right, clear via Lutas Tango arrival, descending maintain, Flutter 150.
5: This is Lutas Tango, descend fireball 150, expect 348, United 828.

0: T-way-237, this is now maintain 6000.
1: This is now maintain 6000, T-way-237.
0: Iberia 0281, this is now maintain
1: 11000. This is now maintain 11000, QNH 29061, Iberia 0281.

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3: Descend maintain 6,000, Air Hong Kong 208.

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0: Japan Air 302, reduce speed to 250 knots.
2: Yeah, 350, Japan Air 302. Turkey Pro, good morning. On deck 527, maintain level 15, given from 18 kilo.
0: Morning, Uzbek 527, Turkey approach. Runway 34, right, clear via Swamp Tango arrival. Maintain clear level 150.
2: Swamp Tango arrival, runway RFC 34, right, clear via 5000.
0: Air Hong Kong 20, descend and maintain 5000. Clear for RNP, runway 34, right approach. And maintain 250 knots.
3: Descend 5000 feet. Clear for the RNP approach from runway 34 right. 250 knots at Hong Kong 208.
0: T237, turn right heading 200, reduce speed to 210 knots.
2: Right turn heading 200, reduce speed 200 knots. T-way 267.
0: Japan Air 302, descend and maintain 8000.
2: 8000, descend 302.

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1: Heading 170, descend maintain 9000 to VX 527.
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0: Airbase 348, descend to reach 11000 by Venus, cancel speed restriction.
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1: Approach Range Runner 338. Orange Runner 338. Runway 34 right. Clear via Lutas Tango arrival. Maintain for arrival 240.
0: 34 right. Clear via Lutas Tango arrival. Maintain for arrival 240.
1: Liberia 081 Town right heading 270.
0: Right heading 270. Liberia 0281.
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0: Orange Liner 338, we clear direct to Venus.
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0: 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Did you speed to 210 knots?
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0: Orange Liner 338, descend out of main tank for Arable 150.
1: Descend out of main tank for Arable 150.
0: Uzbek 527, turn right heading 220.
1: Right heading 220, Zeke 527.
0: Seoul Station, Tokyo, approach Narita QNH 2960, 2960.

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1: Right, 240, reduce speed down 190, Zek
0: 5-7. Airbase 348, speak clear direct, Temis.
1: Temis, Airbase 348.
0: Orange Liner 338, speak clear direct, Peaks.
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0: Uzbek 527, regional navigation, direct Temis, clear for RNP, runway 34, right approach, maintain 1900 knots.
1: Maintain 1900 knots, Temis, right speed, approach, runway 34, clear for right Uzbek 527.
0: Uzbek 527, direct Temis.
1: Temis, Uzbek 527.
2: Tokyo approach, Gineo 201, direct grid, descend flyway 150, taking flyway 153, information, hello.
0: Jinna 201, Tokyo approach, expect RNP, runway 34, right approach, information, Lima, Narita QNH 2960.
2: Expect RNP, runway 34, right approach, information, Lima, QNH 2960, Gineo 201.
0: Iberia 0281, lead speed to 170 knots, maintain until 10 DME.
1: 170
0: knots until 10 DME, Iberia 0281. Jinna 201, clear via swamp 35 arrival, maintain flyway 150.
2: Clear the swamp to Tango arrival, maintain flyway 150 and request Iris to Chulu runway 34 right approach, Jinna
0: 201. Jinna 201, enable Iris due to flight check. Expect RNP runway 34 right.
2: Expect RNP runway 34 right, Jinna 201.
0: Iberia 0281, contact tower 11A Decimal 35.
1: 11A Decimal 65, Iberia 0281, thank you.
0: And negative 11835.
1: 11835, thank you.
0: Airbit 348, descend and maintain 5000. Clear for RNP runway 34 right approach.
2: Descend 5000, clear RNP runway 34 right approach, Airbit 348.

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0: Nippon Cargo 101, Tokyo Approach, Runway 34 Right, Clear via Supok Tango Arrival, Cross Left 4 at Flarbo 150.
1: Nippon Cargo 101, Roger,
0: Inspection Runway 34 Left. Runway 34 Right.
1: Nippon Cargo 101, request Runway 34 Left.
0: Say reason. Nippon Cargo 101, measure for your performance. Expect ILS runway 34, left approach, clear via Spock, Tango arrival.
1: Nippon Cargo 101, roger, clear, runway 34, left, expect Tango arrival, cross left 4, expect level 1.0.
0: Uzbek 527, reduce speed to 170 knots, maintain until 10 DME. Contact tower 118, small 34.

0: Process is 307, flight level 340, Lima.
1: AP 307, Tokyo, approach runway 34 right, clear via Lutas Tango arrival. Descend and maintain flight level 150.
0: Okay, Lutas Tango arrival, descend and maintain flight level 150, runway 34 right, and to 307.
2: Tokyo Procedure 151, maintain flight level 150, approaching grid, information Lima.
1: Desia 1151, Tokyo approach, runway 34 right, clear via swamp, tango arrival, maintain flight level 150.
2: Runway 34 right, clear swamp, tango arrival, maintain flight level 150, pop up, RMP 34 right approach.
1: Affirm, expect RMP, runway 34 right.
2: Expect RMP 34 right, Desia 1151.
1: Jinja 201, fly heading 180, vector to tennis, descend maintain 9000.
3: Flying 180, descend maintain 9000, Jinja 201.
1: Nippon Cargo 101, descend via star 9000.
0: Descend via star 9000, Nippon Cargo 101.
1: Jinja 1151, descend and maintain 11000.
2: Descend and maintain 11000, Jinja 1151.

0: JJ115, declare direct of Dixon.
1: Declare direct Dixon, JJ115.
0: Orange on 338, descend on maintain 6000.
1: Hey, maintain 6000, Orange on 338.
2: So, Delta Apache, good morning, sir. J605, good morning, descend runway 150 within Lima.
0: East at J605, Tokyo approach, expect RNP, runway 34 right approach, clear via swamp, tango level, maintenance flight level 150.
2: Expect RNP, runway 34 right to clear swamp, tango, maintenance flight level 150, East at J605.
0: Orange on 338, contact radar 120.02.
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0: Airpeace 307 declared rest of Venus
1: Direct Venus, Airpeace 307
0: JGR 1151, fly heading 180, vector 2, Temis, descend the maintain 9000.
2: Fly heading 180, descend maintain 9000, vector 2, Temis, JGR 1151.
0: ESA Jet 605, declared rest of Vixen, descend the maintain 11000.
3: Vixen, descend the maintain 11000, ESA Jet 605.

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1: Yeah, maintain 7000 Nippon Kaga 101.
0: Nippon Kaga 101 contact radar 120.2.
1: Radar 120.2 Nippon Kaga 101.
0: Airpeace Resource 7 descend and maintain 11000, cancel P not all restriction.
2: Yeah,
0: 1000 cancel,
2: data,
0: restricted,
2: JJ 115R, reduce speed to 220 knots.
3: Reduce speed to 220 knots, JJ 115R.

0: Eastern 605, flight heading 160, vector 210, descend runway 10, minor 1000.
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0: KNM 861 Tokyo approach, expect RNP, runway 34 right approach, clear via swamp, Tango level, maintain flight level 150.
2: Maintain flight level 150, expect RNP 34 right with the swamp single rifle, KNM 861.

0: Airbus 307, it is the 240 port
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0: 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Kelm AC4, nuclear Russell Vixen, descender on main gain 11,000, QNH 29060.
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0: 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This is flight to check. So expect RNP, runway 34 right approach.
2: Roger, RNP 34 right, KLM 861.

0: East SJ 605, turn right, heading one lane at all.
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0: AIP 307, descend to maintain 8000.
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0: film A61 The Tropic, a two-block to the Mars, has its own combustion, leading 10,400 climbing Boeing 747.
1: Roger.
0: ESA J605 contact radar 120.2.
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0: Eight.

0: AIP 307, descend runway to 7000, contact radar 120.2.
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0: 120.2, AIP 307. KLM 861, fly heading 190,
2: 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Fly heading 190, KLM 861.

0: Hotel Prestige, that is 601, Jimmy Chief Lullaby 150, are you green? Testing Lullaby 186, information Lima.
1: East Asia 601, Tokyo approach, downway 34, right, clear via swamp, Tango level, cross grid, that's part of 150.
0: Downway 34, right, swamp, Tango, arriver, Lullaby 150, by green, that is 601.
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2: Speed 210 knots.

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1: 120.2 KLMA 6 on. Thank you. Bye bye.
0: Hey. EastJet 601, repeat Russell Vixen, maintain flight level 150.
2: Sorry, 610, maintain flight level 150, EastJet 601.

0: Francisco approach the airport on 112, Tairopuri, flight level 150, information kilo.
1: S1 112, Tokyo approach, expect RNP, runway 34 right approach, clear via swamp, Tango level, maintain SWA level 150.
0: Expect approach the RFP, runway 34 right. Tokyo approach airport on 112, clear the swamp, Tango, airport on 112.
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2: Fly heading 180, descend maintain 9000, is 601.

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0: 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Isa 0601, descender of Indian 6000.
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0: East Asia 601, traffic 2 o'clock to 14 miles south, eastbound slightly, conversion leading 11,000 climbing 0787.
1: Looking out, East Asia 601.

0: Epsilon 112, fly heading 180, vector 2000 is descend runway 10, minus 1000.
1: Fly heading 180, descend to 9000, Epsilon 112.
0: EtherJet 601, clear traffic, turn right heading 190.
2: Right turn heading 190, EtherJet 601.

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0: Please accept the one turn right heading 210, descend and maintain 5000.
1: Right turn heading 210, descend and maintain 5000, it's at 601.
0: Epsilon 112, turn right heading 190.
2: Turn right heading 190, Epsilon 112.

0: EastJet 601, resume all navigation director, 10 minutes, maintain 5,000 until 10 minutes, clear for RNP, runway 34 right approach.
1: Direct 10 minutes, maintain 5,000 until 10 minutes, clear RNP, runway 34 right approach, EastJet 601.

0: Approach DNA-203, heavy descending level 15, you're passing 155. We have Mike requesting ILS 34 left for performance.
1: DNA-203, Tokyo approach, Russia, runway 34 left, expect ILS, runway 34 left approach, cleared via Swamp, Tango arrival.
0: There we are, Swamp, Tango arrival, and...
1: DNA-203, maintain flight level 150.
0: Maintain flight level 150, DNA-203.

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2: Narita Tower 118-135, East at 0601.
0: David 5064, Tokyo Approach, how do you read?
3: Civil 5064
0: Tokyo approach, expect RNP, runway 34 right approach, clear via route of Tango arrival, descend to maintain level 150.
3: Descend maintain level 150 for ILS 34 right Tango, Civil 5064, route of Tango.
0: Civil 5064 negative, expect RNP, runway 34 right approach, route of Tango arrival.
3: RNP, runway 34 right, route of Tango, Civil 5064.
4: Okay, approach, Johnny Tower 179, leaving 161 for 150, information mark.
0: Only for 179, auto key approach, downway 34 right, clear via Lubra Tango arrival, maintain flight level 150.
4: Runway 34 right, Lubra Tango arrival, maintain 150,
3: Cebu 5064, say again, altitude to descend.
0: Cebu 5064, descend to maintain flight level 150.
3: 150, Cebu 5064.
0: Virginia 203, descend to maintain 11000, Narita QNH
2: 29059. Send 11000, 29059.
0: Epsilon 112, turn right, heading 270.
1: Turn right, heading 270, Epsilon 112.
0: Virginia 203, descend to maintain 11000, QNH 29059.
2: Send 11000, QNH 29059, just 203.
0: Epsilon 112, resume navigation direct for 10 minutes, maintain 5000 until 10 minutes, clear for RNP, runway 34 right approach.
1: Ready, seven navigation, turn right 10 minutes, clear RNP approach 34 right to Epsilon 112.
0: 75064, repeat direct to peak, Papa Echo Alpha Kilo Sierra.
3: Proceed direct peak, 75064.
0: Danger 101, Tokyo approach, runway 34 right, clear via swamp, Tango arrival, maintain flight level 150.
4: Runway 34 right, clear
2: swamp,
4: Tango arrival,
2: runway 150,
4: 111.
2: Gina 203, heading 180 for weather.
0: Gina 203, shall fly heading 180, vector to Gina.
2: K180 heading, Gina 203, thank you.
0: Only for 179, descent to reach 9000 by Sophia.
4: Only for 179, 9000. Sophia, only for 179.
0: David 5064, descend to maintain 11000.
3: Descend maintain 11000, Cebu 5064.

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1: Descend to maintain 11000, 1101.
0: Linear 003, descend to maintain 7000, no delay descent.
2: Descending 7000, no delay on descent, engineer 203.
0: Epsilon 112, contact tower 118 is not revised.
3: Contact tower 118, decimal 35, Epsilon 112.

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1: Descending 6000, Engineer 203.
0: Engineer 203, contact radar 120.2.
1: 1202, Engineer 203.
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2: Speed 250 knots, Cebu 5064.
3: Tokyo Polo 3, good morning. Air Seoul 705, maintain flight level 150, direct flip. Request landing runway 34 Lima, information, Mike.
0: Air Seoul 705, Tokyo approach, request a reason for runway 34 left.
3: Due to performance, Air Seoul 705.
0: SL 75, copy, runway 34 left, expect IELTS, runway 34 left approach, clear via swamp, tango arrival, maintain flight level 150.
3: Maintain flight level 150, clear swamp, tango arrival, runway IELTS, runway 34 left, SL
0: 705. 75064, descend runway 9000, contact radar 120.2.
2: Descend 9000, radar 120.2, Cebu 5064.
0: ASOR 705, repeat rest of Vixen, descend runway 10-11000.
3: I repeat that, descend runway 10-11000, ASOR 705.
0: JJ 1101, descend runway 10-9000.
4: Descend runway 10-9000, JJ
5: 1101. Approach JJ 1101, confirm cancel altitude restriction.
0: Yifang JJ 1101, descend runway 10-9000, no restriction.
5: Descend runway 10-9000, cancel level restriction, JJ 1101.

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0: All Nippon 17 minor contact radar 120.2. 120.2,
1: All Nippon 17 minor.
0: CH1101, descend and maintain 6000, reduce speed to 230 knots.
1: Descend maintain 6000, reduce speed to 230 knots, CH1101.
0: CH1101, alerting confirmed, descend and maintain 6000, speed to 230 knots.
1: Speed to 230 knots, descend and maintain 6000, CH1101.
0: ASR 705, fly heading 170, vector to Gina, descend and maintain 9000.
2: Heading 170, descend and maintain 9000, ASR 705.

0: Yes, Seoul 705, disarmament 10 sector, Zhang'an Juice speech to 220 knots.
1: Disarmament 10 6000, disarmament 10 220, Air Seoul 705.
0: Air Seoul 705, descend 6000, reduce speed to 220 knots.
1: Disarmament 10 6000, reduce speed to 220 knots, Air Seoul 705.

0: approach is near 221.50 flight away 105.03 flight away 176.
1: Senior 221 Tokyo approach, expect to RNP runway 34 right approach, previous swamp tango arrival.
0: Expect RNP 34 right approach, swamp tango arrival, request IRS Zulu 34 left approach, senior 221.
1: Senior 221, sorry, unable due to flight check, expect RNP runway 34 right approach, radar vector to Temis.
0: Radar vector to Temis, RNP 34 right, senior 221.
1: Senior 221 and clear via Swamp Tango arrival.
0: Clear Swamp Tango arrival, Junior 221.

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1: Reduce speed to 210 knots, Air Seoul 705.
0: Air Seoul 705, contact Tokyo radar 120.2.
1: Tokyo radar 120.2, Air Seoul 705.
0: Junior 221, lift the edge vector, big span, disarmament 10, 11,000.
2: Visual direct big span, descend to 11,000, Junior 221.
0: Scooter 866, disarmament 10, Harbor 150, cross Momos at below Harbor 240.
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2: Descend flight level 150, cross Mama at above, at or below flight level 240, climb cat 200.

0: 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Scooter 866, Discernment 8000, contact Tokyo Radar, 120.02.
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2: Tokyo approach orange radar 524, leaving Bravo 298, descending Bravo 240, we have Mike.
0: Orange radar 524, Tokyo approach, expect RNP runway 34, right approach, Gravia Ruta 35 arrival.
2: RNP runway 34, right approach and clear via Ruta 35 arrival, orange runner 524.
0: Orange runner 524, disarmament 10, herbal 150, cross mamas at or below herbal 240.
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0: Flavia Rutas Tango arrival, expect RNP, runway 34, right approach, runway 440.

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1: 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Orange line now 524.
2: Tokyo approach pitch 568, leaving flexible 188, descend to flexible 154, request heading 170 now, due to ground.
0: APG 568, Tokyo approach, reserve flight heading 180 now, vector 2, semi-6, vector RNP, runway 34, right approach.
2: Heading 170, please.
0: Reserve flight heading 170, vector 2, semi.
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0: All stations Tokyo approach, latest information is Oscar, Narita QNH 2955. APG 568, disarmament 10, 11000, and how many miles do you need? Heading 170.
2: 11000, we accept the right turn. Pitch 568.
0: APG 568, now re-clear directive prayer and then clear via swamp tango arrival.
2: Direct prayer and swamp tango arrival, 11000, pitch 568.
0: Confirm directive prayer.
2: Papa Lima Echo India Alpha, pitch 568.
0: Upon? Orange Liner 440, declare direct to Peaks.
1: Next, Peaks, Orange Liner 440.

0: taxi approach. Good morning, 755-068, descending level 240, reached by Mama. You have information, Mike.
1: 755-068, taxi approach, expect the RNP runway 34 right approach, via route of Tango arrival.
0: Expecting the RNP approach, runway 34 right, with a Tango arrival, 755-068.
1: Orange Liner 524, disarmament 10-10,000.
2: Descent 10,000, Orange Liner 524.
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3: Tokyo Port Descent 10624, approach to Blue, maintain 150, information Oscar, we get heading 170 to Blue Edit.
1: Asana 102 Tokyo approach, Raja Fly heading 170, vector 2 Swamp Echo arrival, expect IRIS runway 34 left approach.

0: Asiana 102, Disarmament 10, 11,000, clear via Swamp Echo arrival.
1: Good. Disarmament 10, 11,000, and say again the arrival, please.
0: Clear via Swamp Echo arrival, Asiana 102.
1: Swamp Echo arrival, Asiana 102.
0: 7506A, Disarmament 10, Harbor 150.
2: Disarmament 10, level 150, 7506A.

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2: Tokyo Radar 120.2, Orange Liner 524.
1: Asana 102, how about direct to Freya, then clear BS, once echo arrival.
3: Thank you,
1: Asana 102, regional navigation, direct to Freya.
3: Regional navigation, direct to Freya, then swamp echo arrival, Asana 102, super.
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2: RNP, 34, Right Approach, Clear via Swamp Tango Arrival, DBA 241.

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1: Right wing 300, Seaway 241.
0: Seaway 241, regional aviation, direct Temis. Maintain 5000 to Temis. Ground for RNP, runway 34 right approach.
1: Direct Temis, maintain 5000 to Temis. Clear for RNP, runway 34 right approach, Seaway 241.

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1: 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Good morning, Eva 108, descending to flight level 240 by Mamas. We have contact.
0: Good morning, Eva 108, Tokyo approach. Expect RMP, runway 34 right approach. Cleared by Ruta Stango arrival. Maintain flight level 240.
1: Maintain flight level 240, Ruta Stango arrival. Expect RMP, runway 34 right approach. And we have a weather ahead request. If possible, left turn direct to Venus, Eva 108.
0: Stand by.
1: Thank you.
0: EVA 108, now re-clear direct to Venus, maintain flight level 240.
1: Direct to Venus, maintain flight level 240, thank you, EVA 108.
2: Tokyo, good morning, Korean 2129, that is Korean, descending flight level 150, Korean, information today.
0: Morning, Korean 2129, Tokyo approach, expect RMP, runway 34 right approach, cleared by a swamp, tango arrival, descend to reach flight level 150 by grid.
2: Flight level 150 by 2, expect RMP 34 right approach, the swamp, Tango arrival, Korean 2129.

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1: Continue Decentry 1133 by Venus and cancel speed restriction, D-Bar10A.
2: Tokyo Approach, 6-9-9, message 6-9.
0: 6-9-9, Tokyo Approach, 라디오.

0: Six-star-niner approach.
1: Six-star-niner, go ahead.
0: Six-star-niner, revised approach type, expect highway visual, runway 34 right approach.
1: Highway visual, runway 34 right approach, Six-star-niner.
0: Six-star-niner, keep heading 230, radar vector to Kakao, maintain Six-star-san.
1: 230, maintain Six-star-san, Six-star-niner.

0: Korean Air 2129, this is runway 10 6000.
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1: Right turn 230, Korea 2129.
0: Korea 2129, Lishon Aviation, direct Temis, maintain 5000 to Temis, cleared for RNP, runway 34 right approach.
1: Direct Temis, cross Temis at over 5000, clear for RNP, runway 34 right, Korea 2129.
0: EVA 108, Lishon maintain 5000, cleared for RNP, runway 34 right approach.
2: Descent to 5000, clear RNP approach, runway 34 right, EVA 108.
0: Orange Liner 522, re-clear direct peaks, Lishon maintain 11000.
2: Direct to peak, descend 11000, origin 522.

0: Sasha Barossa Papua 8121, leaving flight level 277, descend to 240, information Quebec.
1: Japan 8121, Tokyo approach, information Romeo, Narita QNH 2952, and approach type is changed, expect RS Zulu, runway 34 right approach.
0: As I expect RS Zulu, runway 34 right approach, Japan 8121.
1: Japan 8121, cleared via Rutas Tango arrival, Vistara maintenance level 150.
0: Cleared via Rutas Tango arrival, descend and maintain flight level 150, Japan 8121.
1: Airpeach 570, fly heading 180, vector to Temis, Vistara maintain 9000.
2: Heading 180, descend 9000, Airpeach 570.
3: Approach, good morning, Air Premier 733, maintaining flight level 150, information 7.
1: Air Premier 733 Tokyo Approach, Information Romeo, Narita QNH 2952, and Approach Type is RS Zulu 348, Expect RS Zulu, Runway 348 Approach.
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0: こんにちは、ソウル701東京アプローチ。Confirm, do you have information, Romeo?
1: I'll get it, Romeo, Air
0: Soul 701. Air Soul 701, expect Iris Zulu, runway 34 right approach. Cleared via Swamp, Tango arrival. Maintain for arrival 150.
1: Okay, I'll left, slip line, Swamp, Tango arrival, mobile right, Air Soul 701.
2: Approach AP 570, request right, turn due to Charlie Bravo.
0: AP 570, Roger, turn right ring, 190.
2: Lightning 190, AP 570.
1: Approach Air Soul 701.
0: Go ahead.
1: Okay, just to confirm, approach type Iron Zulu 34 right, confirm.
0: Air Soul 701, expect Iris Zulu, runway 34 right, approach.
1: Iris Zulu 34 right, approach Air Soul 701, thank you.
0: Air Premier 733, fly heading 170, vector to Temis, descend maintain 9000.
2: Heading 170, descend 9000, Air Premier
0: 733. Air Soul 701, declare direct Vixen, descend maintain 11000.
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0: Japan 8121, declare direct Temis.
3: Direct Temis, Japan 8121.

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1: Flight deck 200, descent 5000, temperature 570.
0: Japan 8121, is Islam maintain 6000.
2: Descent 6000, Japan 8121.
0: Air Premier 733, reduce speed to 230 knots, then is Islam maintain 6000.
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0: right approach.
1: System is meeting 5-7, system is clear, Zulu, I'm 3-4 right approach, repeat 5-2-0.
0: Orange Liner 522, maintain 170 knots greater until crown, contact Narita Tower, 1Y-35.
1: Maintain 170 knots greater until crown, contact Tower 1835, Orange Liner 522.
2: Tokyo Approach Aero and 322 approaching grid, this is Flab 150 information, Quebec.
0: Aero and 322 Tokyo Approach, information Romeo, Narita QNH 2952, and approach type is changed, expect RS Zulu, runway 34 right approach.
2: The QNH China 52, expect RS Zulu, 34 right approach, Aero and 322.
0: Aero and 322, cleared by a Swamp Tango arrival, Disa maintain 11,000.
2: Cleared by a Swamp Tango arrival, Disa maintain 11,000, Aero and 322.
0: Japan 8121, Disa maintain 5,000, cleared for RS Zulu, runway 34 right approach.
3: Send 5,000, cleared for RS Zulu, runway 34 right approach, Japan, 8121.

0: Airline Cox 322, this is the maintain, 9000, cancel all restriction on the star.
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0: Hello, 439. 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
2: You still maintain 11000. 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

0: Tokyo Hertz. Good morning, Junior. Junior Fire Zero approaching Kurit Mansion Plaza 150. We are clear.
1: Delta 205 Tokyo Approach. Runway 34 right. Clear to be a swamp. Tango driver.
0: 34 right. Swamp. Tango driver. Junior. Junior Fire. Tokyo Hertz. Junior. Junior Fire. You pass first. Get runway 34 left approach.
1: Delta 205. Unless safety reason, take runway 34 right.
0: Runway 34 right. Junior. Junior Fire.

0: Tokyo Zero Spring 85, leaving flight about 177 descent, one flight is by glitch. With Sally. Negative with Sheila.
1: Zero Spring 85, Tokyo Approach, runway 34 right. Clear to be a swamp tango driver, maintain flight level 150.
0: Runway 34 right, clear to be a swamp tango driver, maintain level 150, Zero Spring 85.
1: Delia 205, experimenting 11,000.
2: Experimenting 11,000, Delia 205.

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1: 9-8 down, Delta 205.
0: Orange Star 104, Tokyo approach. Delta QNH 29, 48, runway 34 right. Clear via swamp, 35 driver.
2: Clear via swamp,
0: 35 driver. Orange Star 104, runway 34 right.

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2: Tokyo approach Panathea 501, testing flight level 172, descending flight level 150 by Buris, information, Tango.
0: Panathea 501, Tokyo approach, runway 34 right, Kuralabia Swamp Tango arrival.
2: Runway 34 right, via Swamp Tango arrival, Panathea 501.
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0: Tower Guide 5, correction, J3 858, turn right heading 200, contact Tokyo radar 120, decimal 2.
1: Right heading 200, radar 120, J3 858.
0: Bridge Tower 104, Nissara maintain 6000. Standby break, Bridge Tower 104, Nissara maintain 6000.
2: 6000,
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3: Homeland HA27, information 0.
0: Homeland HA27, Tokyo Approach, coming 34 right, clear the bear, swamp, tank arrival.
3: This landing performance, despite the landing runway 34 left, Homeland HA27.
0: Homeland HA27, Raja, expect Arista with 34 left approach, clear the bear, swamp, echo arrival.
3: I'll runway 34 left, swamp, echo. Approach Homeland
0: 8827. Homeland 8827, Nissara maintain 11000.
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0: Paratire 501, Nissara maintain 9000.
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5: Tokyo 21, Tower Walker 314, passing flight to 289, descending 240 by Mama.
0: Star Walker 314, Tokyo Approach, Delta QNH 294A, runway 34 right, expect RS Zulu, runway 34 right approach.
5: 294A and runway 34 right, expect RS Zulu, Star Walker 314.
0: Star Walker 314, clear via Ruta Tango River.
5: Clear Ruta Tango River, Star Walker 214.
2: Orange Liner,
5: one
2: zero four.
0: Orange Tower 104, keep heading 175, vector to semi.
2: Heading 175, Orange Tower 104.
0: Star Walker 314, require direct to Venus, Nissara maintain flight 150.
5: Venus, Nissara maintain flight 150, Star Walker 214.
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0: Airpeach 546, sky heading 040, vector 2, Temi, descend on maintain 10,000.
1: Heading 040, descend 10,000, Airpeach 546.
0: Homeland 8827, fly heading 180, vector 2, Elga, descend on maintain 9,000.
2: Fly heading 180, descend 9,000, Homeland 827.
0: T-way 251, descend and maintain 11,000.
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0: 821 Tokyo Approach, runway 34 right, cleared via Lugra Tango arrival, maintenance arrival 150.
1: 34 right, cleared via Lugra Tango arrival, maintenance arrival 150, for 8421.
0: All Nippon 821, revised landing runway 34 left, expect ILS runway 34 left approach, cleared via Lugra Echo arrival.Homeland 827, Lisa Runway 10, 6000.
2: Lisa Runway 6000, Homeland 827.
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1: Confirm, Alcon 8421, expect ILS 34 left.
0: Thank you. Starwalker 314, fly heading 040, vector 2 Temi, visual runway 10, 6000.
4: Heading 040, 6000, Starwalker 314.

0: Tokyo approach 61, leading fighter 215, descending 150, international Tango, just landing runway 34, left due to weather, and they just go heading after Bagler 290, so to the north.
1: ZP1 Tokyo approach the runway 34 left, expect IRS runway 34 left approach.
0: Expect IRS 34 left, 61.
1: ZP1 descent to reach Fargo.

0: ZP1, expect radar vector after Bagra.
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1: This is 5000, All Nippon 8421.
0: Orange Liner 500, this is Runway 10, 13000.
1: This is Runway 13000.
0: Double contact pass, Orange Liner 500, this is Runway 10, 13000. Korea Air 703, did you call?
1: Go ahead.
0: Korea Air 703, did you call us?
1: Roger, Korean Air 703, direct Kuri, maintain runway 150, request runway 34 left.
0: Korean Air 703, request reason for 34 left.
1: Request taxi distance and performance.
0: Korean Air 703, confirm you have aircraft performance reason.
1: Is it regarding taxi distance?
0: Korea Air 703, unless you have safety or performance reason, take runway 34
1: right. Roger, accept 34 right, Korea Air 703.
0: Korea Air 703, Roger, expect RS Zulu, runway 34 right approach. Clear via Swamp Tango arrival.
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1: Roger, expect IRS 34 left, you stand tango, Korea Air 703, thank you.
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0: 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Japan Airfly, leave Fox, heading 260 vector to Timmy.
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0: 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Expect RS Zulu, runway 34, right approach.
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0: Orange Line 602, radar, turn left heading 020.
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0: 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Now, new speed 250 knots.
1: 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Orange Line, 602.

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1: At the Banner 55, no, this is number 10, 7000, fly heading 230, vector 2 semi.
2: 7000,
1: heading 230, Japan Air 55, contact Tokyo radar 120.2.
2: 120, Japan Air 55,
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0: CST 210 knots, Orange Liner 602.

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3: Lisa Maintain 12000, Smart Cat 280.
1: Smart Cat 280, Report Clear the Weather.
3: OK, Report Clear the Weather, Smart Cat 280.
1: Orange Line 602, Contact Tokyo Radar 120.2.
2: Tokyo Radar 120.2, Orange Line 602.

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1: Looking out Orange Liner 126.

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2: Tokyo Blue 2000, TA 243, maintain flight event 150, Dynamic Cooling, and information uniform.
0: TA 243, Tokyo Approach, runway 34 right, expect IRS Zulu, runway 34 right approach, clear BS 135 arrival, maintain flight 150.
2: Roger, third flop, Tango arrival, expect IRS Zulu 34 right, and maintain flight 150, TA 243.

0: Orange Liner 126, clear of weather.
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2: Approach, good morning, China Eastern 523, passing flight level 267, descending flight level 240 by Mamas, and information vector.
1: China Eastern 523 Tokyo Approach, runway 34 right, clear to be a route at 35 arrival, maintain flight level 240.
2: Maintain flight level 240, route at 10 go, arrival, island approach, runway 34 right, China Eastern.

0: Senior 73, fly heading 180, vector 2, Timmy.
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0: Qatar 8, Right Tokyo Approach, Runway 34 Right, Expector S, Zulu, Runway 34 Right Approach, Clear Bias 135, Arrival, Maintain Fireball 150.
2: 150, Swamp Tongue, Arrival, I will do it before I come by, Angel 8.

0: Jaja 1153, how many miles? Unit heading 170.
1: About 15 miles, Jaja 1153.
0: Jaja 1153, copy. Report clear weather.
1: Report clear weather, Jaja 1153.
2: Approach China Eastern 523, request heading 035 due weather.
0: China Eastern 523, radar fly heading 035.
2: Fly heading 035, thank you, China Eastern 523.
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1: Roger, report clear for weather, China East 523.

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0: Tokyo Control, Tokyo Approach Columbina 428, descending level 240 and information uniform heading 040.
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0: Okay, and descending level 240 for Ruta Sango Arrival for Philippine 428.
1: 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Philippine 428, expect Iris Zulu runway 34 right, and descend and maintain flight level 180.
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0: Philippine 428, give me advice when you can accept the direct track to peak.
1: Philippine 428, good advice, they're ready for their recruiting survey, but thank you.
0: This is the Tokyo Approach Broadcasting, New Narita QNH 29041. New Narita QNH 29041.
1: Philippine 428, in the present position, we can proceed direct to peak.
0: Philippine 428, thank you. Declare direct to peak.
1: Confirm this direct to peak for Philippine 428.
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0: Philippine.
1: 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Inbound Venus.
0: Yama Cargo 548 Tokyo Approach, Information Whiskey, Narita QNH 29R41. Cleared by Lutas Town.

0: Go arrival, expect INS Zulu, runway 34 right.
1: 7 cargo 548, coming with the wall of the check, route tango arrival, and requesting runway 34 left, due to performance reasons.
0: 7 cargo 548, Raja, stay the same route as tango arrival, and expect runway 34 left, expect INS runway 34 left. For your aircraft performance. And the confirmation, are you proceeding to Venus?
1: Affirm, proceeding direct Venus now. Rudder, tango arrival, and expecting 3-4 left ILS, 3-4 left for arrival. General cargo, 5-4, thank you.
0: Philippine 428, descend and maintain flight level 150.
2: Descend level 150, Philippine 428.
0: German cargo 548, declared direct to Jared. And this question, continue inbound to Venus and descend and maintain flight level 180.
1: Repeat direct Venus, descend level 180, German cargo 548.
3: Check your approach, Connie 202, flight level 13, descending to Galaxy 150.
0: Connie 202 Tokyo approach, cleared by Swamp Tango arrival, expect ILS Zulu runway 34 right.
3: Expect ILS Zulu 34 right, confirm the Swamp Tango.
0: Affirm, Connie 202 cleared by Swamp Tango arrival.
3: Okay, Swamp Tango arrival, Connie 202.
0: Philippine 428, contact Tokyo radar 120.2.
2: 120.2.
0: This is a Tokyo approach broadcasting simultaneous parallel ILS approaches to runway 34 left and right in progress.

0: Tokyo Approach, APG 572, leaving flight level 204, descending flight level 150 by Greek. We have Whiskey.
1: APG 572, Tokyo Approach, Roger. 2202, descend and maintain 11,000, cross Big Sen at 11,000.
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1: APC 572 Tokyo Approach, cleared by S1 Tango Arrival, expect Iris Zulu, runway 34 right.
0: S1 Tango Arrival, Iris Zulu, runway 34 right, APC 572.
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1: NSN 8309 at Tokyo Approach, cleared by Arutas Tango Arrival, expect Iris Zulu, runway 34 right, and confirmation, are you proceeding to Venus?
3: Arutas Tango Arrival, Iris runway 34 right, Zulu, direct to Venus, NSN 8309.
1: NSN 8309, are proceeding to Venus, understood, and now descend and maintain flight level 190.
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1: German Cargo 548, contact the Tokyo Radar, 120.2.
4: 120.2, German Cargo 548, bye-bye.
5: Tokyo Approach, Tokyo 809, heading 240, there are Venus, require 24 left, you performance.
1: Xiamen Air 809 Tokyo Approach, cleared by Arutas Tango Arrival, expect ILS runway 34 left, and confirmation, I proceeding to Venus.
5: Air from Nazca to the Venus, Arutas Tango Arrival, runway 34 left, ILS, Xiamen Air 809.
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0: Chairman there, 809, descend on maintain flight level 190. Dynasty question, Chairman disregard. China Southern 8309, descend and maintain flight level 150.
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0: Pony 202, contact Tokyo radar, 120.2.
2: 120.2, Connie 202.

0: Approach, Konnichiwa, JJ 1103, now passing flyleveray 161, descend to flyleveray 150, speed to 80 knots.
1: JJ 1103, Tokyo Approach, cleared by S1 to Tango arrival, expect ILS Zulu, runway 34, right?
0: Clear S1 to Tango arrival, expect ILS Zulu, runway 34, right, and we have whiskey, JJ 1103.
1: This is the Tokyo Approach Broadcasting. Now simultaneous parallel ILS approaches to runway 34 left and right in use. And the QNH 29R41. Narita QNH 29R41.
0: Approach band 126, passing in flight level 251, standby level 240, normal sea information.
1: Dynasty 126, Tokyo Approach, cleared by Aruta Tango arrival, expect ILS Zulu runway 34, right?
0: Clear the Luta, Tango arrival, style is Zulu, runway 24 right, and
1: 12. And Southern 8309, contact to Tokyo radar, 120.2.
2: 120.2, time on 8309.

0: approach Dynasty 12, 65 setting, 0404 weather.
1: Dynasty 126, how about the right down?
0: On April, Dynasty 126, can fly the right Venus, Dynasty 126.
1: Dynasty 126, can you hold the direct of Venus?
0: If I can direct Venus now, Dynasty 126.
1: Thank you, continue direct of Venus, and descend on the maintain flight level 190.
0: I'm in the direction of Venus, 77, and fly level 190, Dynasty 126.
1: Jujuya 1103, descend and maintain 11,000.
0: Descend and maintain 11,000, Jujuya 1103.
1: APT 572, contact the Tokyo radar, 120.2.
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3: Okay, good afternoon, if I charge 173, cross the left post, next 150, next 50, request 34 left, 54.
1: Nippon Cargo 173 Tokyo approach cleared by Spock Echo arrival and expect IRS runway 34 left for your aircraft performance.
3: Echo 34 left,
1: and Nippon Cargo 173 descend to reach 8000 by Kuroki. Savoca 800 Tokyo approach cleared by Ruta Tango arrival. Expect Iris Zulu runway 34 right. And Savoca 800 direct to Venus and descend and maintain now flight level 190. Chamenea 809, descend and maintain flight level 160.
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2: 120.2, Shaman Air 809.
3: Tokyo Approach JP23, leaving flight 1842150 left, we have a whiskey and a leakage engine on 6-0-3-4 left, do you see performance?
0: JP23 Tokyo Approach, cleared by airstop echo arrival, expect ILS runway 34 left for your aircraft performance.
3: Okay, we spoke echo arrival, expect ILS 34 left, JP23, thank you.
0: This is a Tokyo Approach, broadcasting information X-ray. Simultaneous parallel, RS approaches to runway 34 left and right in progress. And Narita Kyona H29R41. Narita Kyona H29R41. Dynasty 126, report present speed.
4: Current speed
0: 270, Dynasty 126. Dynasty 126, reduce speed to 250 knots.
4: Speed 250, Dynasty 126.
0: Starwalker 800, reduce speed to 250 knots.
4: 250, Starwalker 800. Tokyo Approach, Orange 9, 640, leaving flight level 261, descending flight level 240, information whiskey.
0: Orange 9, 640, Tokyo Approach, cleared by a Ruta Stango arrival, expect ILS 0, runway 34 right. Information X-ray, QNH 29041, simultaneous parallel, ILS approach in progress.
4: Orange 9, 640, ILS 0, runway 34, right approach, 2035 and 29041.
0: Jeju-Air 1103, contact Tokyo Radar 120.2.
1: Tokyo Radar 120.2, Jeju-Air 1103, good day.
0: ZP23, descend to reach 8000 by Proki.
3: The name of the 8000 by Proki, ZP23.
0: Dynasty 126, descend and maintain, descend to reach 1000 by Venus, if unable to advise.
5: Descend 1000 by Venus, we'll do our best, Dynasty 126.
0: Starwalker 800, descend and maintain, flight above 150. Starwalker 800, descend and maintain, flight above 150.
4: Descend maintain, flight above 150, Starwalker 800.
0: Orange Line 640.
5: We are unable 1000 by Venus and the request cancel Venus speed restriction. Dynasty 126.
0: Dynasty 126 cancel Venus speed restriction and now descend. Now altitude restriction is cancelled over Venus.
5: Okay, you say again, Dynasty 126 will support.
0: Dynasty 126 cancel all restrictions over Venus. They maintain 1000.
5: Cancel all restrictions Venus. 1000,
0: Orange Line 640, reduce speed to 250 and then descend and maintain flight above 170.
4: Orange Line 640, broadcast again.
0: Orange Line 640, reduce speed to 250 knots and then descend and maintain flight above 170.
4: Speed of 250 knots, flight level 170, Orange Line 640.
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0: Who's calling?
6: LR-091, flight level 150.
0: LR-091, Tokyo Approach, cleared by a Swamp Echo arrival.
6: Swamp Echo arrival, LR-091.
0: Nippon Cargo 173, contact Tokyo Radar 120.2.
7: 120.2, Nippon Cargo
0: 173. LR-091. Expect runway 34 left for your aircraft performance and descend and maintain 1000.
6: Runway 34 left and descending 1000,
0: LR-091. LR-091, correct, and reduce speed to 250 knots. Expect ILS runway 34 left.
6: Speed 250 knots, ILS 34 left. The QNH for LR-091.
0: QNH-29041, break, United 7, this is Tokyo Approach, how do you
8: read? I clear level 150, United 7.
0: United 7, cleared by a Spock Tango arrival, expect ILS Zulu, runway 34 right.
8: 2 Fox Tango, ILS 234 right, United 7.
0: And then United 7, descend via star to 9000, 2829041. United 7, descend via star to 9000, and the Narita QNH 2941.
8: 2941, descend via to 9000, United 7.
0: This is the Tokyo Perth Broadcasting, simultaneous parallel anisotropy in progress, Narita QNH 29041. Narita QNH 29041. Starwalker 800, descend and maintain 11000.
5: You wait it.
0: Starwalker 800, descend and maintain 11000. And who's calling?
5: Dynasty 126, request left turn heading 360 for weather.
0: Dynasty 126, enable request, contact now Tokyo radar 120.2 and request again.
5: 1202, Dynasty 260.
0: LR 091, start descent to 11000, QNH 29041.
6: Starting descent 11000, 29041, LR 091.
0: Contact Tokyo radar 120.2.
6: Radar 120, GP23.

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1: Tokyo radar 120.2, LR091.

0: Tokyo Pro GP15, leaving 14, descending 150, we have Queenstown Whiskey. This time we get to running out with Team 4, let's see if we perform.
1: GP15, Tokyo Approach, cleared by us. Fox Echo arrival, and expect IRS runway 34 left. Heading 240, descending you to the away point along this Fox Echo arrival.
0: Roger, clear by your Fox Echo arrival runway 34 left.Now heading 240,
2: approach GP15. Approach Japan 754, leading height 294, descending 240, descending excellent.
1: Japan 754, Tokyo approach, Roger. And GP15, maintain flight level 150, and give me advice when you can accept the direct track to Kogi.
0: Roger, maintain flight level 150, now.We will call you now when I accept the direct call.
1: Japan Air 754 Tokyo approach, cleared by Arutas 35 arrival. Expect IRS Zulu runway 34 right.
2: Arutas 35 arrival, expect IRS Zulu runway 34 right. And request direct experience to avoid carry global around Arutas.
1: Japan Air 754 right up.Now declare direct to Venus and descend and maintain flight level 190. And confirmation, expect IRS Zulu runway 34 right.
2: Secure direct to Venus, flight level 190, expect IRS Zulu runway 34 right, Japan Air 754.
1: This is Tokyo Approach Broadcasting Information X-ray current. Simultaneous parallel IRS approach to runway 34 left and right in progress. And Narita QNH 2941.Narita QNH 29941, information X-ray.
0: Tokyo Pro GP15, now we accept direct Kogi.
1: GP15, Roger, resume navigation direct Kogi, descend and maintain 9000.
0: Direct Kogi, descend to 9000, GP15.

0: Dr. Kogi spoke echo arrival to Elga, and now descender maintains 6,000.
1: Roger, after Kogi spoke echo arrival runway 34 left, and descend 6,000, this is on 5.
0: Japan Air 754, descend and maintain flight level 150. Cancel all restrictions over Vina.
2: Japan Air 750, and cancel all restrictions, Japan Air 754.
0: Japan Air 754, cancel Venus restrictions.
2: Cancel Venus all restrictions, Japan Air 754, flight 150.

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1: 102, Japan Air 754.
0: Philippine 434, re-clear direct Venus, descend maintain flight level 150.
2: Yes, you understand level 150, 14.2.

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0: China 9029, descend maintain flight level 150.
3: Descend and maintain flight level 150, here's China
0: 9029. China 9029, how many miles do you need until accept right turn?
4: Cap 2015, heading 240, descend 15, flight level 150, information Yankee.
0: Only for 135 touch approach. Expect IS runway 34 left approach. Fly heading 240, maintain flight level 150.
4: Expect runway 34 left, so heading 240, maintain 150. Only for 135.
5: Tokyo approach, EVA 198, passing flight level 291, descending flight level 240, until Mama.
0: EVA 198, Tokyo approach. Expect IS Zulu runway 34 right approach.Clear by year, route as 3 for arrival. Maintain flight level 240.
5: Maintain flight level 240, display route as cancel arrival. Request runway 34 left, and due to weather, request the rate to Venus, EVA 198.
0: EVA 198, copy it. Just confirm request, your reason for runway 34 left.
5: Due to performance, EVA 198.
0: EVA 198, Raja, runway 34 left. Expect ILS, runway 34 left approach.Cleared by a route as Tango arrival.
5: Display IOS runway 34 left, route as Tango arrival, and due to weather, request the red Venus EVA 198.
0: EVA 198, Raja, recreate director Venus.
5: The red Venus EVA 198,
3: thank you. Okay, China 9029,
0: accept the heading for 20 miles. 20 miles, copy, thank you. United States 2, descend maintain 8000.
6: 8000, United 32.
0: China 9029, descend and maintain 1000.
3: Descend and maintain 1000 feet, China 9029.
0: Only for 135, descend and maintain 6000.
2: Descend 6000, only for 135.
0: United 32, contact Tokyo radar 120.2.
6: 120.2.
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1: First, only for 135, thank you. Resume navigation, direct approach, cleared by yes, for echo arrival.
0: Direct approach, clear, epoch, echo arrival, only for 135.
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1: 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Diva 198, descend maintain, flight level 150.
3: 3 5 0 0 0 0 0 0 0 0 0 0 0 0 0 0 0 0 0 0 0 0 0 0 0 0 0 0 0 0 0 0 0 0 0 0 0 0 0 0 0 0 0 0 0 0 0 0 0 0 0 0 0 0 0 0 0 0 0 0 0 0 0 0 0 0 0 0 0 0 0 0 0 0 0 0 0 0 0 0 0 0 0 0 0 0 0 0 0 0 0 0 0 0 0 0 0 0 0 0 0 0 0 0 0 0 0 0 0 0 0 0 0 0 0 0 0 0 0 0 0 0 0 0 0 0 0 0 0 0 0 0 0 0 0 0 0 0 0 0 0 0 0 0 0 0 0 0 0 0 0 0 0 0 0 0 0 0 0 0 0 0 0 0 0 0 0 0 0 0 0 0 0 0 0 0 0 0 0 0 0 0 0 0 0 0 0 0 0
1: China 9229, keep heading 030, vector 2, Temi, descend maintain 9000.
4: Descend and maintain 9000, vector 2, Temi, Air China 9229.
1: Air China 9229, reduce speed to 2500.
4: Reduce speed to 250 knots, Air China 9229.
5: Only point 20 request to heading 050 to Vena.
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0: 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All Nippon 135, re-clear Delco, Elga, descend maintain 5000.
1: Delco, Elga, descend 5000, All Nippon 135.
0: All Nippon 135, and below 10,000, maintain 250.
1: Below 10,000, maintain 250, All Nippon 135.
0: All station Tokyo approach, QNH29-39, information Yankee, simultaneous parallel isoproach to runway 34 left and right and runway.

0: Descend maintain 5,000, cross Venus at below 1,000.
1: Descend maintain 5,000, cross Venus at below 1,000. EVA 198.
0: All Nippon 135, descend to reach 4,000 by Selga. Clear 4 left runway 34 left approach. Maintain 2,500.
2: Descend 4,000 until Edgar clears runway 34 left approach. Maintain 250 knots for Nippon 135.
0: Nippon 135 and cross Edgar at 4,000.
2: Cross Edgar 4,000, Nippon 135.
0: American 61 Tokyo approach, expect a Restoul runway 34 right approach, cleared by Suffolk, Tango arrival, descend maintain 10,000.
3: Tango 10,000, expect
0: Restoul
3: runway 34 right, clear
4: with Suffolk, 820,
0: request for further descent. All Nippon 820, descend maintain flight level 180, cancel all Venus reception.
4: Descent 180, cancel all Venus reception, 180.
0: All Nippon 135, contact Tokyo Radar 120.2.
2: Tokyo Radar 120.2, All Nippon 135.

0: Docker approach, good morning, Boeing 604, approaching Bahamas, passing level 258, descending level 240. Information Zulu.
1: Rahenya 604, Tokyo approach. Expected Zulu, runway 34, right approach. Clear by air, route as Tango arrival. Descend maintain flight level 150.
0: Ale Zulu, runway 34, right, route as Tango arrival. Descend maintain level 150, Boeing 604.
1: Only point 20, descend maintain flight level 170, clear direct Tyler.
2: Only point 20, descend flight level 170, direct Tyler.
1: Virginia 604, clear direct Venus.
0: Direct Venus, Virginia 604.

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1: Descend flight level 150, descend to 20.
2: Tokyo approach United 79, descending 210 for 150.
0: United 79 Tokyo approach, expect a Restsuru, runway 34 right approach, cleared by Yasukok, Tango arrival, descend to maintain 10,000.
2: Okay, 10,000, Tupac Tango arrival for the ILS Zulu 34 right, United 79.

0: United 79 Ali speed 2250 no.
1: Speed 250 United 79.
0: Japan 802 Tokyo approach runway 34 right cleared by a route as Tango arrival. Descend maintain flight level 180. Only point 20, descend maintain 13000.
2: Descend 13000, only point 20.
0: EVA 198, re-cleared Alpha peak, descend to reach 5000 by peak.
3: The red peak, descend maintain 5000 by peak, EVA 198.
0: EVA 198, contact Tokyo radar 120.02.
3: 1202, EVA 198, good day.
0: Good day. Only point 820, contact Tokyo radar 120.02.
2: 1202, 20.20.
0: American 64, re-clear direct Tyler, descend maintain 6000.
4: Expect Tyler, maintain, descend maintain 6000.
0: American 64 and until leaving 1000 maintain high speed.
4: Say again for American 61.
0: Maintain high speed until leaving 1000.
4: In high speed to leaving 1000 out of 61.

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1: 9000, United 79.
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1: Take your approach, and good afternoon. Cabay 526, descending flight level 240, level by Mamak, and we've got...
0: Sase 526, Roger, approach, Roger, standby, Waypeg. United 79, comply with all Sofia restrictions.
1: Okay, descend via and maintain 9000 by Sofia, United 79.
0: Sase 526, Roger, approach, expect a rest to runway 34, right approach. Clear via Ruta Tango Arrival. Descend to maintain flight level 150.
1: Descend 150, expect the island to the runway 14 line by the Ruta Tango Arrival, and we've got information in.

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1: Delta 5 to 6, confirm runway 34 right.
0: FM level 34 right, Island Zulu, Delta Bay 3, 5 to 6.
1: Japan 02, re-clear Delta Venus, descend maintain flight level 150.
2: Direct Venus, descend maintain climate 150,
1: Japan 02. Virginia 604, fly heading 040, Victor 2, Nimitz, descend maintain 13,000.
3: Heading 040, descend maintain 13,000, Boeing 604.

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0: American 6-1, contact Tokyo radar 120.02.
2: 120.02, American 6-1.

0: Tokyo Approach, Xiamir A15, descending this flight level 240 with information Yankee. Due to performance, require runway 34 left.
1: Xiamir A15, Tokyo Approach, Russia, 4 performance, runway 34 left, cleared by air, route 3 arrival, descend maintain flight level 190.
0: Route 10 arrival, expect IRS 34 left approach, descend reach flight level. Descent maintain flight level 190, Xiamir A15.
2: Approach wind is 04, request heading 025, do weather.
1: Right hand, check 04, Roger, turn left heading 025, descend maintain 11,000.
2: Heading 025, descend maintain 11,000, wind is 04.
3: Approach, get a 526, request heading 030, due weather.
1: Just say 526, unable to the traffic, initially now reconnect to Venus.
3: Correct Venus, get a 526.
1: Japan Astro 2, release speed 250 knots, descend maintain 11,000, cancel Venus for reception.
4: 3250, and descend 1,000 altitude, extend
1: service. Japan Astro 2, descend maintain 11,000, release speed 250 knots, cancel Venus restriction.
4: 3250, descend 11,000, and cancel Venus.
1: Right hand, yes, check 04, keep heading 025, Pexar 2, Tavis, descend maintain 900,000.
2: Maintain heading 025, descend maintain 900,000, Boeing at 04.
1: Right hand, yes, check 04, and contact Tokyo radar 120.2.
2: 120.2, Boeing at 04, good day.
1: Good day. Xiamir 815, descend to reach flight level 150 by Ruta.
0: Descend reach flight level 150 by Ruta, Xiamir A15.
1: United 79, release speed 230 knots, descend maintain 6,000.
5: Speed 230, 6,000, United 79.
1: All stations torch approach, simultaneous parallel approach to runway 34 left and right in progress, United 79, 39. Air Japan 802, fly heading 030, vector 2, semi, descend maintain 6,000.
4: Heading 030, descend maintain 6,000, I expand 830.
1: Sasai 526, descend maintain 11,000, cancel Venus restriction, DCD speed 2250.
3: Transmission is broken, say again, pick up a 526.
1: Sasai 526, descend maintain 11,000, DCD speed 2250, cancel Venus restriction.
3: Send 11,000 and cancel the Venus speed restriction, speed 250 knots now, okay, 526.
6: Quick your approach, good afternoon, United 838, level 258 across Mombas, level 240. Information, thank you.
1: United 838, touch approach, runway 348, cleared by a route at Tango arrival.
6: Runway 34 right, route Tango arrival, United 838.
1: Japan 802, device maintain 8,000.
4: Maintain 8,000, expand 830.

0: Good afternoon, Tokyo, November 96 April Victor, maintain 6000 squawk 2163.
1: November 968 Bravo X-ray, Soja approach, Night Challenge 29-39, expect that is Zulu, runway 34, right approach.
0: QH 2939, expect RS Zulu, runway 34, right, November 96 April Victor.
1: Air Japan 802, now descend to maintain 6000.
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3: Confirm to run to Venus in the descent to 11,000, Shamea 815.
1: Shamea 815, descend via star 211,000.
3: Direct to Venus, descend via star to 11,000, Shamea 815.
1: Air Japan 802, contact Tokyo radar 120.02.
2: 120
1: at Hotel Edge, Van Ike, 0-2. November 968 Bravo X-ray, cleared by Rutas, Tango arrival, maintain 6000.
0: Rutas, Tango arrival, maintain 6000, November 96, Bravo X-ray.

0: Charmaine 815, descend to maintain 7,000, cross Venus at below 11,000.
1: Descend reach 7,000, cross Venus below 11,000, Charmaine A15.
0: United H38, re-clear direct to Venus, descend to maintain flight level 150.
2: United
0: 79, turn right heading 270, vector 2 Temis, reduce speed to 210 knots.
3: Go to 210 and right turn 270, United 79.
4: Okay, today down to 100, descending 240 by Mama.
0: Nancy 100, torture approach. Good afternoon, expect a Zulu, runway 34 right approach. Cleared by a route as Tango arrival. Descend to maintain flight level 150.
4: Okay, expect our IF Zulu runway 34 right approach and the route as Tango arrival. Descend to maintain flight level 150, down to 100.
0: Sase 526, right heading 030, vector 2 Temis, reduce speed to 230.
5: Heading 030, understood vectors, and 230 knots, Cathay 526.
0: Charmaine 815, now turn right heading 060, vector 2G now, maintain 7,000.
1: Right heading 060, maintain 7,000, Charmaine A15.
0: United 79, contact Tokyo radar 120.2.
3: 120.2, United 79.

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1: Left Heading 090 to Temis Maintain 6000 November 986 Bravo Venture
0: Charmaine 815 Descent Maintain 5000 Nose Ray Descent to 5000 for short cars
1: descend to 5000, Charmaine 815. Dynasty 100, since we have some weather ahead, can we make a left turn heading 020 to avoid?
0: Dynasty 100, Annapurna Rex due to traffic, now Recreate Dynasty of Venus, it is speed to 2500.
1: Okay, direct to Venus, Dynasty 100, second rest.
0: Reduce speed to 2500.
1: Speed 250, direct to Venus, Dynasty 100.
0: November 968, Bravo X-ray, turn left heading 050.
1: Left heading 050, November 968, Bravo X-ray.
0: Sustain 526, descend maintain 7000. Reduce speed to 210
2: knots. 7000, 210 knots, get 8526.
0: Dynasty 100, descend maintain flight level 150.
3: Level 150, Dynasty 100.
0: United H38, descend via star to 11000.
3: Send via star to 11000, United H38.
0: Sustain 526, contact Tokyo radar 120.2.
2: Radar 1202, get a 526, get a.
0: 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Dynasty 100, descend via star to 11000.
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1: Runway 34, clear by Ruta Tango Collection. Swamp Tango Arrival, cross grip at flight level 150, orange
0: line, 112.
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0: 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United States 38, now release speed to 210.
3: 11, confirm, descent via star, 11,000, direct Venus, descent via star, 11,000, for speed, 220 knots at Venus.
0: Only for 11, all correct.
3: Thank
1: you. Transliner 112, leaving 5-1-2, descending 150.
0: Orange Liner 112, torch approach, after grip, direct Vixen, maintain 5-1-5-0.
1: Direct grip, after grip, direct Vixen, maintain 5-1-5-0, Orange Liner 112.
0: United H38, reduce speed to 210 knots, descend to maintain 7000.
2: 210 knots, 17, 7000, I said 838.

0: INSC 100, fly heading 030, vector 2, 10, 6, 7, maintain 6000.
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0: Thank you, Downstream. 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
2: Tokyo, hello, United 33273, descending 2405 Mamas. We have information for Lulu.
3: United 33, Tokyo approach, runway 34 right, cleared by Aruta, Hanko arrival, maintain
0: touch 2405 Mamas.
2: The runway 34 right, Ruta Tango 2405 Mamas, United 33.
4: Approach, good afternoon, United 604, proceeding by 5,000.
3: Hi, United 604, Tokyo approach.
4: Can you request runway 34 left for arrival to United 604?
3: Hi, United 604, Raja, copy runway, revised runway 34 left, expect IRS. Runway 34 left approach.
4: Expecting runway 34 left approach, and say again, which is Buina 604.
3: Bahia 604, expect IRS runway 34 left approach.
4: Let's runway 34 left approach, Buina 604.
3: Bahia 604, you are now ready for approach?
4: Stand by for about 5 minutes, Buina 604.
3: Bahia 604, 5 minutes copied. Follow Mr. Approach, maintain 6,000.
4: Follow Mr. Approach, maintain 6,000, Buina 604.

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1: United 143 on the Tokyo radar, 120 decimal 2.
2: Right turn heading 190 Vector to Elgar, descend maintain 4000.
1: Expedite United
0: 3
1: speed
0: degree
1: that could
0: be in a maintain right
3: 410 on the side.

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3: Item 19901,
2: send and maintain.
1: United 196, somebody will give that to be us, maintain 12000.
2: And I'm down to 12000 United 196.

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2: Descend via the star to 11000, United 196.
1: Approach Gatun, Bohemian 604, direct Elgar, descending 4000.
3: Good afternoon, Bohemian 604, Tokyo approach.
0: United 196, contact Tokyo radar, 120.8.
1: 120.8 approach for runway 34, that's Bohemian 604.
4: Airbase 574, Tokyo Radar 102, Tokyo Radar 102,
3: Airbase 574. Air Canada 3, descent rate 8000 by Agra.
0: Onipon 834, Tokyo Approach, information Alpha, runway
2: 34,
0: Tango arrival, descent maintain flight level 150.
3: Air Canada 3, descent rate 8000 by Agra.
0: Only from a 3-4 runway 3-4 left and exit by runway 3-4 left control is starting in Korea via Zhutan X-4 arrival.
2: 2940
4: is starting
0: in Korea via Zhutan X-4 arrival. Only from a 3-4 instrument and transmitter 1-5-0.
1: Airframe 604.
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1: United 33, instrument 10-1-2000. 34 left approach, bring a 604.
3: Iron Mongolian Lane, number 1, distance 4000 by Edgar.
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0: United 33, reduce speed to 250.2
5: Slow now to 250, United 33.
0: United 33, Russia, reduce speed to 250 knots.
5: Slowing to 250, United 33.
0: Stalker Ezra 2, Tokyo approach, information Alpha, runway 34 right, Serbia, Rutas, Tango, arrival, instrument 10, transfer 150.
1: Cross, it's got a 4000, United, runway 34 left, I don't know, anyone?
0: United 33, descend via star to 11000.
5: Descend via star to 11000, United 33.
0: United 33, contact Tokyo radar 120.2.
5: 120.2, United 33.
1: Looking out, going to 604.
0: Only from S16 Tokyo approach, runway 34 right, clear via Rutas Tango arrival, distance maintain flight level 150.
1: And approach to Bohemian 604, just to confirm we are cleared for the approach, Alex 34 left.
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1: to approach, information Alpha, next unit 2940. Cleared for Alex approach runway 34 left, Bohemian 604.

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2: Tokyo, good afternoon, I'm about 6-2. Descend Flavio 240, reach by Mama, Tokyo, Flavio 2, Mama, Mama.
0: Yamaha H62 Tokyo approach, information Alpha, runway 34 right, expect Iris Zulu runway 34 right approach.
2: Information Alpha, runway 24 right, expect Iris Zulu runway 34 right, expect
0: Iris. Nippon 834, contact Tokyo approach 127.7.
1: Approach 127.7, Nippon
0: 834, good. Yamaha H62, clear via Ruta Tango arrival, this information flight level 15 throw.
1: Return tango arrival, 8000 by Acro. 8000 by Acro,

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1: S2 reduce reduce speed 9. 118.0.2.604. Good day.
0: Tauka S02 reduce speed 22. 50 knots. What is?
2: 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Naitoku
0: 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Naitoku NH29. 36. Tauka S04 Tokyo approach information Bravo Naitoku NH29-36 runway 34 right expect Zulu runway 34 right approach.
2: Information Bravo
0: NH29-36 runway 34 right for approach Tauka S04 verify expect Zulu runway 34 right approach. Arrival Tauka S02, contact Tokyo radar 120.2.
3: 120.2, Tower 8023.

0: 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Level 3, please report right inbound.
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1: 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Greater Bay 322, descending Thunderbolt 240 by moment.
0: Greater Bay 320, Tokyo approach, information, Bravo, Knight QNH 2936, runway 34 right, expect Iris Zulu, runway 34 right approach.
1: QNH 2936, expect Iris Zulu 34 right approach, Greater Bay 320.
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0: Air PH 504, Tokyo approach, information, Bravo, runway 34 right, clear via Rutas, Tango, arrival, descent 10, flight level 200.
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0: Greater Bay 320, reduce speed to 270
1: knots. 270 knots, Greater Bay 320.
0: Orange China 442, Tokyo Approach, Runway 34 right, clear via Route as Tango, arrive out, distance maintain, flight level 200.
1: Runway 34 right, clear via Route as Tango, arrive out, change 54150, correction 200, Orange China 442.
0: FH504, reduce speed to 250 knots.
1: Reduce speed 250 knots, FH504.
0: Greater Bay 320, reduce speed to 250 knots. Greater Bay 320, reduce speed to 250 knots.
1: 250 knots,
0: Greater
1: Bay
0: 320. Tokyo Approach, South Carolina 804, request
1: Roger Venus. South Carolina 804, thank you. Regional navigation, direct to Venus. Regional navigation, Roger Venus, South Carolina 804.
2: Orange point 34, this is the maintain forecast.

0: All Nippon S06 Require Direct to Jita Distro Maintain Flight Level 150. All Nippon S06 say again. All Nippon S06 say again slowly.All Nippon S06 unable due to traffic. All Nippon S06 have a direct Jita.
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0: 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Require direct ACOS. Distance maintain flight level 150. Increase rate of descent. Cathay 504, leak clear via Rutas Tango Arrival, distance maintain flight level 200.
3: Clear Rutas Tango Arrival, distance level 200, Cathay 504.
0: Database 320, host station, fly heading 060, vector 2 semi, maintain flight level 150.
4: 460, maintain level 150, Database 320.
0: Cathay
3: approach Cathay 504.
0: Would you like 5240
3: by Mammoth?
0: Special call is checking.
3: Do you need 5240 by
0: Mammoth? Cathay 504. Cathay 504,
3: cancel Mammoth
0: restriction.
3: Distance maintain flight level 200.
0: Cancel Mammoth
3: restriction. 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
0: 5240,
3: Cathay 504.
0: Database 320, turn left heading
4: 030. 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
1: hold. Nippon Astro 6 descend to reach 8000 by Arcon. FH 504 descend via star to 1000.
0: Descend via star to 1000, FH 504.
1: Japan 746 Tokyo approach, runway 34 right, clear via Rutas Tango arrival, descend maintain flight level 200. FH 504, contact Tokyo radar 120.2.
0: Contact 1202, FH 504.
1: Orange China 442, descend maintain flight level 150.
0: Descend maintain flight level 150, Orange China 442.
1: Cathay 504, reach your direct to Venus, speed is 2070. Japan 746, reduce speed to 2070. Onipon Astro 6 contact Tokyo approach 127.7.
2: Good afternoon, Onipon Astro 6 Tokyo approach, number 34 left, cross across application.
3: Copy number 34 left, cross across 1000, so on the part of the interest.

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1: Reduce speed 250 knots, Japan
0: 48. Japan 504, reduce speed 250 knots.
2: 250 knots, Japan 504.
0: Orange China 442, descend via star to 11,000.
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1: Cathay 504, now descent maintain flight level 150.
0: Descent 5150, descent Cathay 504.
1: Cathay 504, affirm.
0: Descent 5150, Cathay 504.
2: Approach on it from Cedar, thank you, 150, so he's away
1: from Charlie. Japan 746, descent maintain flight level 150.

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2: 17 Tokyo
1: approach,
2: ready to
1: approach
2: on runway 34 right. Approach on runway 34 right, Sanai 17.
1: All Nippon 834, contact with the tower, 11823.
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3: 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Elgar, 3000 by Elgar, 3000 by Elgar, 3000 by Elgar, 3000 by Elgar, 3000 by Elgar, 3000 by Elgar, 3000 by Elgar, 3000 by Elgar, 3000 by Elgar, 3000 by Elgar, 3000 by Elgar,

0: Look, I thought 6046 set up in a leading final about 2993, standing final about 240, we'll do that.
1: CP46, Tokyo Approach, runway 34R, cleared by Arutas Tango Arrival.
0: Runway 34R, cleared by Arutas Tango Arrival, CP46.
1: Busan 3961, re-clear, Director Jared.
2: Jared, confirm Busan 3961.
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2: 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We clear that to Jared, Busan 3961.
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0: Maintain flight level 150, GP46.
3: それで
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0: Another 30 miles, go again, please take this.
1: Roger. Hong
3: Kong, H06,
0: Tower, number 2, Tower, 1-1, this motion, number 5, Tokyo approach, konnichiwa, air system 5, level 206, level
1: 1-5,
2: clear direct speed. Clear direct speed.Papa, Echo Alpha Kilo Zero, Busan 3961.
0: Air Delta 5, expect ILS 34 left.
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2: Radar 120.2, Busan 3961.

0: Tokyo Approach Paris 7ABY, Tokyo Descent Lima 5 to East Mason Charlie, request 34 Lima, beauty performance.
1: Tokyo Approach T46, due weather after lunch performance, check down with T4 left.
2: T46, runway 34 left, expect
1: runway 34 left approach, revised for Lutas Echo arrival. Lutas Echo arrival, expect runway 34 left, T46.

0: Tokyo Approach Japan 7 leaving flight level 154, descent 150 with Charlie.
1: Tokyo 7 Tokyo Approach runway 24 right, check ILS cruising runway 24 right. VRBR supports channel arrival.
0: Runway 34 right, expect ILS Zulu runway 34 right, cleared by Spoke Tango arrival, Japan 7.
1: Japan
2: 67, descend 11,000.
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3: descend 11,000.
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4: 67,
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3: Ayrton 4,600, UQ weather request heading to...
4: CP46 Roger, fly heading 050, descend and maintain 8000.
3: Thank you, heading 050, descend 8000 CP46.

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1: Dr. Butch, Air Canada 5 requesting direct course for weather around Lublin.
2: Hong Kong Shuttle 84A, clear direct Vina.
1: Want to Air Canada 5. Heading 310 Air Canada 5, descending 6,000.
2: And Air Canada 5, please drop
1: it. Expedite descent to 10,000. Expedite descent to 10,000, Air Canada 5.
3: Only for 84-28, request heading 1800 due to cloud. Roger,
2: flight heading 1800,
3: only for 84-28, heading 1800, request speed 210 or greater, charger below due to performance.
2: 210 greater?
3: Negative, 210 below, only for 84-28. Roger,
2: maintain 210 now.
3: Maintain 210, only for 84-28.
4: Good afternoon, United 864 Tokyo approach. Runway 34 left, expect IRS runway 34 left approach. Cleared by a Lutas Echo arrival.
1: Lutas Echo, IRS 34 heading 270, Air Canada 5.
4: United 864, descend on the main level 150.
1: 150,
4: Air
1: Canada 4.
3: Japan 67, descend to 6,000.
2: Air Canada 5, you have a traffic,
5: you'll cross 1,000. Air Canada 5, you have a traffic, you'll cross 1,000. Air Canada 5, get information.
1: Air Canada 5, roger.
4: Only point 36 Tokyo approach, runway 34 I, cleared by a Lutas Tango arrival. This is runway interpretable 150.
5: Runway 34 I, cleared by a Lutas Tango arrival, descend to 150.
3: Japan 67, heading 140, descend to 6,000.
4: Bohemia 608, clear direct of speed.
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4: Bohemia 608, contact Tokyo radar 120.2.
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0: weather? Only point 36 to clear direct to Venus.
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4: 428, camera maintain 7000. Okay, 7000, point 428.
5: Approach DP 46, unable cross the MIL device, 4000, UG Pahom.
0: United is 64, standby.
5: Thank you, heading 330 DP 46.
0: United 864, so far we don't have any report. United 864, Roger, fly heading 040.
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5: Send a maintain port officer, air to the flight direction. Expedite.
0: Hong Kong shuttle rate 48, be clear direct of peak, send a maintain
5: 13,000. Standby EP46.
0: Petrojet 934, clear direct to Venus. Petrojet 934, clear direct to Venus.
2: Thank you, Venus.
4: The heading
2: 167,
4: Japan 67. Japan 67.
5: EP46, we accept.
0: EP46, clear direct to Venus now.
5: And direct to Gina, so it's 4 miles before Gina, 4,000. Clear Iris, runway 34 left approach, EP46.
4: Hello, Japan, S67, you can set that in
0: Elgar. That
4: is Elgar, Japan, S67, Joe. Japan 67, descend to 4,000.
0: Only for 428
4: for traffic, we accept the maximum. I have a rolling point, 428. Okay.
0: Japan 67,
4: reverse, fly heading 220. Heading 220, Japan 67.
0: Hong Kong shuttle rate 48, descend and maintain 10,000.
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3: So Temporal is Temporal 806-80 Liquid 10 Liquid 1505 Echo. And request on heading
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1: Nippon 5, 1202.
0: Of your approach, Cafe 520, descending flight level 240, normal speed, with information at all.
2: Cafe 520, Tokyo approach, runway 34 right, cleared by a Lutas Tango arrival.
0: Runway 34 right, cleared by the Lutas Tango arrival, Cafe 520.

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3: 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Tokyo approach, contact Taiwan 9. Tokyo approach, contact Taiwan 9. Tokyo approach, contact Taiwan 9. Tokyo approach, contact Taiwan 9. Tokyo approach, contact Taiwan 9. Tokyo approach, contact Taiwan 9. Tokyo approach, contact Taiwan 9. Tokyo approach, contact Taiwan 9. Tokyo approach, contact Taiwan 9. Tokyo approach, contact Taiwan 9. Tokyo approach, contact Taiwan 9. Tokyo approach, contact Taiwan 9. Tokyo approach, contact Taiwan 9. Tokyo approach, contact Taiwan 9. Tokyo approach, contact Taiwan 9. Tokyo approach, contact Taiwan 9. Tokyo approach, contact Taiwan 9. Tokyo approach, contact Taiwan 9. Tokyo approach, contact Taiwan 9. Tokyo approach, contact Taiwan 9. Tokyo approach, contact Taiwan 9. Tokyo approach, contact Taiwan 9. Tokyo
2: approach, contact Taiwan 9. Tokyo approach, contact Taiwan 9. Tokyo approach, contact Taiwan 9. Tokyo approach, contact
4: 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Tokyo approach, contact Taiwan 9. Tokyo approach, contact Taiwan 9. Tokyo approach, contact Taiwan 9. Tokyo approach, contact Taiwan 9. Tokyo approach, contact Taiwan 9. Tokyo approach, contact Taiwan 9. Tokyo approach, contact Taiwan 9. Tokyo approach, contact Taiwan 9. Tokyo approach, contact Taiwan 9. Tokyo approach, contact Taiwan 9. Tokyo approach, contact Taiwan 9. Tokyo approach, contact Taiwan 9. Tokyo approach, contact Taiwan 9. Tokyo approach, contact Taiwan 9. Tokyo approach, contact Taiwan 9. Tokyo approach, contact Taiwan 9. Tokyo approach, contact Taiwan 9. Tokyo approach, contact Taiwan 9. Tokyo approach, contact Taiwan 9. Tokyo approach, contact Taiwan 9. Tokyo approach, contact Taiwan 9. Tokyo approach, contact Taiwan 9. Tokyo approach, contact
5: 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Tokyo approach, contact Taiwan 9. Tokyo approach, contact Taiwan 9. Tokyo approach, contact Taiwan 9. Tokyo approach, contact Taiwan 9. Tokyo approach, contact Taiwan 9. Tokyo approach, contact Taiwan 9. Tokyo approach, contact Taiwan 9. Tokyo approach, contact Taiwan 9. Tokyo approach, contact Taiwan 9. Tokyo approach, contact Taiwan 9. Tokyo approach, contact
3: 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Tokyo approach, contact Taiwan 9. Tokyo approach, contact Taiwan 9. Tokyo approach, contact Taiwan 9. Tokyo approach, contact Taiwan 9. Tokyo approach, contact Taiwan 9. Tokyo approach, contact Taiwan 9. Tokyo approach, contact Taiwan 9.
1: 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Tokyo approach, contact Taiwan 9. Tokyo approach, contact Taiwan 9. Tokyo approach, contact Taiwan 9. Tokyo approach, contact Taiwan 9.
3: Tokyo approach, contact Taiwan 9. Tokyo approach, contact Taiwan 9. Tokyo approach, contact Taiwan 9. Tokyo approach, contact Taiwan 9. Tokyo approach, contact Taiwan 9. Tokyo approach, contact Taiwan 9. Tokyo approach, contact Taiwan 9. Tokyo approach, contact Taiwan 9. Tokyo approach, contact Taiwan 9. Tokyo approach, contact Taiwan 9. Tokyo approach, contact Taiwan 9. Tokyo approach, contact Taiwan 9. Tokyo approach, contact Taiwan 9. Tokyo approach, contact Taiwan 9. Tokyo approach, contact Taiwan 9. Tokyo approach, contact Taiwan 9. Tokyo approach, contact
6: Taiwan 9. Tokyo approach, contact Taiwan 9. Tokyo approach, contact Taiwan 9. Tokyo approach, contact Taiwan 9. Tokyo approach, contact Taiwan 9. Tokyo approach, contact Taiwan 9. Tokyo approach, contact Taiwan 9. Tokyo approach, contact Taiwan 9. Tokyo approach, contact Taiwan 9. Tokyo approach, contact Taiwan 9. Tokyo approach, contact Taiwan 9. Tokyo approach, contact Taiwan 9. Tokyo approach, contact Taiwan 9. Tokyo approach, contact Taiwan 9. Tokyo approach, contact Taiwan 9. Tokyo approach, contact Taiwan 9. Tokyo approach, contact Taiwan 9. Tokyo approach, contact Taiwan 9. Tokyo approach, contact Taiwan 9. Tokyo approach, contact Taiwan 9. Tokyo approach, contact Taiwan 9. Tokyo approach, contact Taiwan 9. Tokyo approach, contact Taiwan 9. Tokyo approach, contact Taiwan 9. Tokyo approach, contact Taiwan 9. Tokyo approach, contact Taiwan 9. Tokyo approach, contact Taiwan 9. Tokyo approach, contact Taiwan 9. Tokyo approach, contact Taiwan 9. Tokyo approach, contact Taiwan 9. Tokyo approach, contact Taiwan 9. Tokyo approach, contact Taiwan 9. Tokyo approach, contact Taiwan 9. Tokyo approach, contact Taiwan 9. Tokyo approach, contact Taiwan 9. Tokyo approach, contact Taiwan 9. Tokyo approach, contact Taiwan 9. Tokyo approach, contact Taiwan 9. Tokyo approach, contact Taiwan 9. Tokyo approach, contact Taiwan 9. Tokyo approach, contact Taiwan 9. Tokyo approach, contact Taiwan 9. Tokyo approach, contact Taiwan 9. Tokyo approach, contact
0: Taiwan 9. Tokyo approach, contact Taiwan 9. Tokyo approach, contact Taiwan 9. Tokyo approach, contact Taiwan 9. Tokyo approach, contact Taiwan 9. Tokyo approach, contact Taiwan 9. Tokyo approach, contact Taiwan 9. Tokyo approach, contact Taiwan 9. Tokyo approach, contact
1: 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Tokyo approach, contact Taiwan 9. Tokyo approach, contact Taiwan 9. Tokyo approach, contact Taiwan 9. Tokyo approach, contact Taiwan 9. Tokyo approach, contact Taiwan 9. Tokyo approach, contact Taiwan 9. Tokyo approach, contact Taiwan 9. Tokyo approach, contact
0: Taiwan 9. Tokyo approach, contact Taiwan 9. Tokyo approach, contact Taiwan 9. Tokyo approach, contact Taiwan 9. Tokyo approach, contact Taiwan 9. Tokyo approach, contact Taiwan 9. Tokyo approach, contact Taiwan 9. Tokyo approach, contact Taiwan 9. Tokyo approach, contact Taiwan 9. Tokyo approach, contact Taiwan 9. Tokyo approach, contact Taiwan 9. Tokyo approach, contact Taiwan 9. Tokyo approach, contact Taiwan 9. Tokyo approach, contact Taiwan 9. Tokyo approach, contact Taiwan 9. Tokyo approach, contact Taiwan 9. Tokyo approach, contact Taiwan 9. Tokyo approach, contact Taiwan 9. Tokyo approach, contact Taiwan 9. Tokyo approach, contact Taiwan 9. Tokyo approach, contact Taiwan 9. Tokyo approach, contact Taiwan 9. Tokyo approach, contact Taiwan 9. Tokyo approach, contact Taiwan 9. Tokyo approach, contact Taiwan 9. Tokyo approach, contact Taiwan 9. Tokyo approach, contact Taiwan 9. Tokyo approach, contact Taiwan 9. Tokyo approach, contact Taiwan 9. Tokyo approach, contact Taiwan 9. Tokyo approach, contact Taiwan 9. Tokyo approach, contact Taiwan 9. Tokyo approach, contact Taiwan 9. Tokyo approach, contact Taiwan 9. Tokyo approach, contact Taiwan 9. Tokyo approach, contact Taiwan 9. Tokyo approach, contact Taiwan 9. Tokyo approach, contact Taiwan 9. Tokyo approach, contact Taiwan 9. Tokyo approach, contact Taiwan 9. Tokyo approach, contact
4: Taiwan 9. Tokyo approach, contact Taiwan 9. Tokyo approach, contact Taiwan 9. Tokyo approach, contact Taiwan 9. Tokyo approach, contact Taiwan 9. Tokyo approach, contact Taiwan 9. Tokyo approach, contact Taiwan 9. Tokyo approach, contact Taiwan 9. Tokyo approach, contact Taiwan 9. Tokyo approach, contact Taiwan 9. Tokyo approach, contact Taiwan 9. Tokyo approach, contact Taiwan 9. Tokyo approach, contact Taiwan 9. Tokyo approach, contact Taiwan 9. Tokyo approach, contact Taiwan 9. Tokyo approach, contact Taiwan 9. Tokyo approach, contact Taiwan 9. Tokyo approach, contact Taiwan 9. Tokyo approach, contact Taiwan 9. Tokyo approach, contact Taiwan 9. Tokyo approach, contact Taiwan 9. Tokyo approach, contact Taiwan 9. Tokyo approach, contact Taiwan 9. Tokyo approach, contact Taiwan 9. Tokyo approach, contact Taiwan 9. Tokyo approach, contact Taiwan 9. Tokyo approach, contact Taiwan 9.
0: Tokyo approach, contact Taiwan 9. Tokyo approach, contact Taiwan 9. Tokyo approach, contact Taiwan 9. Tokyo approach, contact Taiwan 9. Tokyo approach, contact Taiwan 9. Tokyo approach, contact Taiwan 9. Tokyo approach, contact Taiwan 9. Tokyo approach, contact Taiwan 9. Tokyo approach, contact Taiwan 9. Tokyo approach, contact Taiwan 9. Tokyo approach, contact Taiwan 9. Tokyo approach, contact Taiwan 9. Tokyo approach, contact Taiwan 9. Tokyo approach, contact Taiwan 9. Tokyo approach, contact Taiwan 9. Tokyo approach, contact Taiwan 9. Tokyo approach, contact Taiwan 9. Tokyo approach, contact Taiwan 9. Tokyo approach, contact Taiwan 9. Tokyo approach, contact Taiwan 9. Tokyo approach, contact Taiwan 9. Tokyo approach, contact Taiwan 9. Tokyo approach, contact Taiwan 9. Tokyo approach, contact Taiwan 9. Tokyo approach, contact Taiwan 9. Tokyo approach, contact Taiwan 9. Tokyo approach, contact Taiwan 9. Tokyo approach, contact Taiwan 9. Tokyo approach, contact Taiwan 9. Tokyo approach, contact Taiwan 9. Tokyo approach, contact Taiwan 9. Tokyo approach, contact Taiwan 9. Tokyo approach, contact Taiwan 9. Tokyo approach, contact Taiwan 9. Tokyo approach, contact Taiwan 9. Tokyo approach, contact Taiwan 9. Tokyo approach, contact Taiwan 9. Tokyo approach, contact Taiwan 9. Tokyo approach, contact Taiwan 9. Tokyo approach, contact Taiwan 9. Tokyo approach, contact Taiwan 9. Tokyo approach, contact Taiwan 9. Tokyo approach, contact Taiwan 9. Tokyo approach, contact Taiwan 9. Tokyo approach, contact Taiwan 9. Tokyo approach, contact Taiwan 9. Tokyo approach, contact Taiwan 9. Tokyo approach, contact Taiwan 9. Tokyo approach, contact Taiwan 9. Tokyo approach, contact Taiwan 9. Tokyo approach, contact
3: Taiwan 9. Tokyo approach, contact Taiwan 9. Tokyo approach, contact Taiwan 9. Tokyo approach, contact Taiwan 9. Tokyo approach, contact Taiwan 9. Tokyo approach, contact Taiwan 9. Tokyo approach, contact Taiwan 9. Tokyo approach, contact Taiwan 9. Tokyo approach, contact Taiwan 9. Tokyo approach, contact Taiwan 9. Tokyo approach, contact Taiwan 9. Tokyo approach, contact Taiwan 9. Tokyo approach, contact Taiwan 9. Tokyo approach, contact Taiwan 9. Tokyo approach, contact Taiwan 9. Tokyo approach, contact Taiwan 9. Tokyo approach, contact Taiwan 9. Tokyo approach, contact Taiwan 9. Tokyo approach, contact Taiwan 9. Tokyo approach, contact Taiwan 9. Tokyo approach, contact Taiwan 9. Tokyo approach, contact Taiwan 9. Tokyo approach, contact Taiwan 9. Tokyo approach, contact Taiwan 9. Tokyo approach, contact Taiwan 9. Tokyo approach, contact Taiwan 9. Tokyo approach,
4: contact Taiwan 9. Tokyo approach, contact Taiwan 9. Tokyo approach, contact Taiwan 9. Tokyo approach, contact Taiwan 9. Tokyo approach, contact Taiwan 9. Tokyo approach, contact Taiwan 9. Tokyo approach, contact Taiwan 9. Tokyo approach, contact Taiwan 9. Tokyo approach, contact Taiwan 9. Tokyo approach, contact Taiwan 9. Tokyo approach, contact
1: 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Tokyo approach, contact Taiwan 9. Tokyo approach, contact Taiwan 9. Tokyo approach, contact Taiwan 9. Tokyo approach, contact Taiwan 9. Tokyo approach, contact Taiwan 9.
4: Tokyo approach, contact Taiwan 9. Tokyo approach, contact Taiwan 9. Tokyo approach, contact Taiwan 9. Tokyo approach, contact Taiwan 9. Tokyo approach, contact Taiwan 9. Tokyo approach,
1: 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Tokyo approach, contact Taiwan 9. Tokyo approach, contact Taiwan 9. Tokyo approach,
4: 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Tokyo approach, contact Taiwan 9. Tokyo approach, contact Taiwan 9. Tokyo approach, contact Taiwan 9. Tokyo approach, contact Taiwan 9. Tokyo approach, contact Taiwan 9. Tokyo approach, contact Taiwan 9. Tokyo approach,
0: 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Tokyo approach, contact Taiwan 9. Tokyo approach, contact Taiwan 9. Tokyo approach, contact Taiwan 9. Tokyo approach, contact Taiwan 9.
1: 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Tokyo approach, contact Taiwan 9. Tokyo approach, contact Taiwan 9. Tokyo approach, contact Taiwan 9. Tokyo approach, contact Taiwan 9. Tokyo approach, contact Taiwan 9. Tokyo approach, contact Taiwan 9. Tokyo approach, contact Taiwan 9. Tokyo approach, contact Taiwan 9. Tokyo approach, contact Taiwan 9. Tokyo approach, contact Taiwan 9.
0: Tokyo approach, contact Taiwan 9. Tokyo approach, contact Taiwan 9. Tokyo approach, contact Taiwan 9. Tokyo approach, contact Taiwan 9. Tokyo approach, contact Taiwan 9. Tokyo approach, contact Taiwan 9. Tokyo approach, contact Taiwan 9. Tokyo approach, contact Taiwan 9. Tokyo approach, contact Taiwan 9. Tokyo approach, contact Taiwan 9. Tokyo approach, contact Taiwan 9. Tokyo approach, contact Taiwan 9. Tokyo approach, contact Taiwan 9. Tokyo approach, contact Taiwan 9. Tokyo approach, contact Taiwan 9. Tokyo approach, contact Taiwan 9. Tokyo approach, contact Taiwan 9. Tokyo approach, contact Taiwan 9. Tokyo approach, contact Taiwan 9. Tokyo approach, contact Taiwan 9. Tokyo approach, contact Taiwan 9. Tokyo approach, contact Taiwan 9. Tokyo approach, contact Taiwan 9. Tokyo approach, contact Taiwan 9. Tokyo approach, contact Taiwan 9. Tokyo approach, contact Taiwan 9.
1: 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Tokyo approach, contact Taiwan 9. 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Tokyo approach, contact Taiwan 9. Tokyo approach, contact Taiwan 9. Tokyo approach, contact Taiwan 9. 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Tokyo approach, contact Taiwan 9. 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Tokyo approach, contact Taiwan 9. Tokyo approach, contact Taiwan 9. Tokyo approach, contact Taiwan 9. Tokyo approach, contact Taiwan 9. Tokyo approach, contact
0: Taiwan 9. Tokyo approach, contact Taiwan 9. Tokyo approach, contact Taiwan 9. Tokyo approach, contact Taiwan 9. Tokyo approach, contact Taiwan 9. Tokyo approach, contact Taiwan 9. Tokyo approach, contact Taiwan 9. Tokyo approach, contact Taiwan 9. Tokyo approach, contact Taiwan 9. Tokyo approach, contact Taiwan 9. Tokyo approach, contact Taiwan 9. Tokyo approach, contact Taiwan 9. Tokyo approach, contact Taiwan 9. Tokyo approach, contact Taiwan 9. Tokyo approach, contact Taiwan 9. Tokyo approach, contact Taiwan 9. Tokyo approach, contact Taiwan 9. Tokyo approach, contact Taiwan 9. Tokyo approach, contact Taiwan 9. Tokyo approach, contact Taiwan 9. Tokyo approach, contact Taiwan 9. Tokyo approach, contact Taiwan 9. Tokyo approach, contact Taiwan 9. Tokyo approach, contact Taiwan

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0: 5676, request for spot wind.
2: Spot wind 1360 degrees, 42 knots, 5676.
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0: Air Canada 9, descend and maintain 5000.
1: 5000,
0: Canada. 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
0: Japan Air 408, request of spot wind.
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4: descend
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0: Japan Air 408, stand by over another 2 miles, portion 3 miles due to NVA.
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0: Air Canada 9, descend of Yasta to 4000.
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0: So Capital FHD, request for heading 060 due to weather.
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0: Roger, clear via Spock, Tango, arrival, expect a Zulu 3-4 light.
1: 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Japan 5-7-6.

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2: 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This is 6,000, 1202, yes, Korea Air 551.
0: Japan Spania 785, clear Veda.
1: Japan Spania 785, Roger, turn right heading 310. Contact Tokyo Veda 120, this one too.
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1: Japania 57, contact Tokyo Veda 120, this one too.
3: 120, this one too, Japania 57.

0: That's the approach, Jerry Lassner, Singapore 11, level 150, and it's 230 information hotel.
1: Bay Singapore, Longman, Tokyo approach, runway 34 right, expect that it's Zulu, runway 34 right approach. Try heading 230, vector 210, maintain flight level 150.
0: Flight level 150, it's 230, request runway 34 left due to performance, Singapore 11.
1: Singapore 11, copy performance, expect direct runway 34 left approach, heading 230, vector 2, Gina, maintain, descend maintain, 11,000.
0: Descending gate 11,000 and it's 230 Singapore 11, thank you.

0: Singapore 11 requesting 240 do weather.
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0: Roger, maintain 280 knots, Singapore 1.

0: Tokyo approach left on stage 117 on high left, please maintain climb 1850 information.
1: CGR 1171, Tokyo approach, expect high left, blue runway 34, right approach, clear the BS1, Tango arrival, maintain flight level 150.
0: Expect high left, blue runway 34, right approach, clear the BS1, Tango arrival, maintain flight level 150, CGR 1171.

0: Singapore 11, clear the director Gina. 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Clear the whole restaurant with 34. Left approach.
1: Clear direct to Gina, then maintain 4000 here, ILS runway 34 left, Singapore 11.

0: Okay, plus FB 576, leaving Voyager 193, descending Voyager 15 device. Blip, 你后面转 hotel.
1: APG 576, talk approach, expect ride. Blue runway 34, right approach, clear the via swamp, tango arrival. Descent to reach flight level 150 by grip.
0: We are via swamp, tango arrival. Descent to reach flight level 150 by grip, APG 576.

0: Hotel Peraton at 7-1-2, leaving flight level 2805, descending flight level 240, information on the hotel.
1: Japan Air 712, Tokyo approach, expect air Zulu runway 34, right approach, cleared via route, Tango arrival, maintain flight level 240.
0: Maintain flight level 240, expect air Zulu runway 34, right approach, via route, Tango arrival, Japan Air
1: 712. All station Tokyo approach, Narita Kenichi 2934, Narita Kenichi 2934, information India.

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1: Direct Venus, descend on maintain, flight level 150, Japan Air 712.
0: JJ-1171, fly heading 180, vector 2, Temis, descend on maintain, 9000.
2: Fly heading 180, descend maintain, 9000, JJ-1171.
0: Airpc 576, declared direct Vixen, descend on maintain, 11000.
1: Declared direct Vixen, descend on maintain, 11000, Airpc 576.

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0: Japan Air 712, fly heading 050, vector 2-7-1-7 maintain 9000.
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1: Descend and maintain 6000, repeat 576.
0: QTR 171, turn light heading 210, descend and maintain 5000.
1: Light heading 210, descend and maintain 5000, schedule 171.

0: Tokyo approach dynasty 5153, maintain flight level 150, heading 220.
1: Dynasty 5153, Tokyo approach, expect IRS Zulu, runway 34, right approach, cleared via Sukhok Tango arrival, maintain flight level 150.
0: Maintain flight level 150, clear Sukhok Tango arrival, expect IRS Zulu 34 right, dynasty 5153.

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1: 5153, descend on maintain 12000. Descend and clear 12000 and prepare direct Sophia.
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0: We have PC 576 Sunlight heading 200, descend and maintain 5000.
1: Light heading 200, descend and maintain 5000, FH 576.
0: Japan Air 712, turn left heading 360, descend and maintain 7000.
2: Left heading 360, descend and maintain 7000, Japan Air 712.

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2: Tokyo approach, yeah, BC 356, leaving flight away 269, descending flight away 240 by Mamas, leaving home in Juliet.
0: We are PC 356, Tokyo approach, runway 34 right, CRW route, Tango arrival, descend to reach flight level 240 by Mamas.
2: Runway 34 right, clear, we are route, Tango arrival, descend to reach flight level 240 by Mamas, yeah, PC 356.
0: We are PC 576, Digimon navigation direct, Temis, maintain 5000 to Temis cleared for RS, Zulu runway 34 right approach.
1: Dizumo Navigation Direct, Temis Maintain 5000 until Temis cleared for ILS Zulu Runway 34 Right Approach at pitch 576.
0: Jijia 1171, contact Narita Tower 118, Teshima 35.
3: Contact Narita Tower 118, Teshima 35, Jijia 1171, good day.
0: Good day. Japan Air 712, Digimon Navigation Direct, Temis, descend maintain 5000, maintain 5000 until Temis cleared wireless Zulu runway 34 right approach.
4: Direct Temis, maintain 5000 until Temis cleared wireless Zulu runway 34 right approach, Japan Air 712.
5: Okay, approach, good afternoon, thank you. 104, descend level 240 by Mama, we have information.
0: Dynasty 104, Tokyo approach, expect ILS Zulu runway 34 right approach, cleared via route as Tango arrival, descend to reach flight level 240 by Mamas.
5: We are cleared ILS Zulu runway 34 right approach, descend to have 240 by Mamas, and clear, also clear to route as Tango arrival, Dynasty 104.
0: Dynasty 104, standby approach, clearance, maintain flight level 240.
5: Same level 240, Dynasty 104.

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2: Narita Tower 118, Deshima 35, FHJ-576.
1: Dynasty 5153, maintain 5000 until 10 minutes clear the Juarez Zulu, runway 34 right approach.
3: Maintain 5000 until 10 minutes clear, RS Zulu 34 right approach, Dynasty 5153.

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0: PC-356, heading 030, vector 2, Temiski, signal maintain 12000.
1: Heading 030, signal maintain 12000, PC-356.
0: PC-356, traffic, you are 2 o'clock, 15 miles north-westbound, leaving 10000, descending 26000, Airbus
1: B-30. Looking out there, PC-356.
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3: Heading 030, radar vector 2 Temis, descend maintain 8000, Danish 10.

0: Look approach, Rangeliner 6325, 24-0 with Juliet.
1: Rangeliner 632, Tokyo approach, expect RF Blue runway 34, right approach. Maintain flight level 240.
0: Maintain flight level 240, expect RF Blue runway 34, right, Rangeliner 632.
1: Rangeliner 632, descend and maintain 12,000.
0: 12,000, Rangeliner 632.
1: Rangeliner 800, re-clear direct Vixen, descend and maintain 11,000.
0: Clear direct Vixen, descend and maintain 11,000, Rangeliner 800.

Dynasty 104, Dynasty 104, Dynasty 104, Dynasty 104, Dynasty 104, Dynasty 104, Dynasty 104, Dynasty 104, Dynasty 104, Dynasty 104, Dynasty 104, Dynasty 104, Dynasty 104, Dynasty 104, Dynasty 104, Dynasty 104, Dynasty 104, Dynasty 104, Dynasty 104, Dynasty 104, Dynasty 104, Dynasty 104, Dynasty 104, Dynasty 104, Dynasty 104, Dynasty 104, Dynasty 104, Dynasty 104, Dynasty 104, Dynasty 104, Dynasty 104, Dynasty 104, Dynasty 104, Dynasty 104, Dynasty 104, Dynasty 104, Dynasty 104, Dynasty 104, Dynasty 104, Dynasty 104, Dynasty 104, Dynasty 104, Dynasty 104, Dynasty 104, Dynasty 104, Dynasty 104, Dynasty 104, D

Greater Bay 322, Tokyo Approach, expect IRIS.

0: runway 34, right approach, maintain flight level 240.
1: Flight flight level 240, expecting ILS Zulu, runway 34, right. Right away, 322.

0: Roger, 632, cancel Venus, all restrictions.
1: Thank you. Restriction over Venus, Roger, 632.
0: Greater than 322, descend and maintain flight level 170. Cancel Venus, all restrictions.
2: Descend and maintain level 170, cancel altitude restriction at Venus, Greater Bay 322. And due to weight limitation request to perform the start as published from Venus, Greater Bay 322.
0: Greater Bay 322, copy. Range line 800 due to traffic, increase rate of descent.
1: Increase rate of descent, range line 800.

0: to approach it, bring the 214 in Maison Juliet. You can delete that about 240 by Mama.
1: Please bring 214 on Tokyo approach, runway 34R, clear the route of Tango arrival.
0: Clear the route of Tango arrival, runway 34R, please bring 214.
2: Greater Bay 322, request right heading 100.
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1: Roger, heading 100, spot when you are clear of weather.
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0: Greater Bay 322. We'll pass A-beam Venus above level 112 here.
1: This is for today, 412, descending level 240 by Papa, Greater Bay 322.
2: Singapore 12 Tokyo approach runway 34 right, clear to
1: via Venus Tango Arrival. Venus Tango runway 34 right, descend direct to Venus, view weather, Singapore 12.
2: Singapore 12 direct to Jarrett, maintain flightable 240.
1: Direct Jarrett, maintain flightable 240, Singapore 12.
2: Greater Bay 322, Harvard Western.
0: April, Greater Bay 322, we are able to fly Jarrett.
2: Greater Bay 322, turn left heading 010.
0: Left heading 010, go to bay 322.
2: Virginia 8664, descend on maintain 13000.
3: Descend 13000, Japan 8664.
2: Singapore 12, descend on maintain flightable 150.
1: Descend maintain flightable 150, Singapore 12.
0: And Greater Bay 322, after your left turn, request to fly Jarrett due to landing weight limitation. Request to perform the star as published from Jarrett. Greater Bay 322.
2: Greater Bay 322, understand now. We clear direct to Jarrett, descend on maintain 6000, fly your star. Rudest Tango arrival, cancel restrictions.
0: Cancel restrictions by Rufus Tango arrival, direct track, direct Jarrett, down to 6000, Greater Bay 322, thank you.
2: Japan Air 8664, descend on maintain 12000.
3: Descend 12000, Japan Air 8664.

0: 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Can you just confirm we can clear the altitude at Yumi at 11,000?
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0: 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Expected direct limits after leaving flatable 150.
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0: 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G-Spring 214, descend on maintain 12000.
2: Descend 12000, G-Spring 214.
0: Japania 8664, descend on maintain 10000.
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1: Victor, direct to Big Ten, maintain flight level 150, Korea Air 707.
0: This spring 214, degree addressed of Peace, contact radar 120, respond to.
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0: Orange Liner 624, descend on the incline, 1620.
2: Descend on the incline, 1620, Orange Liner.
3: Approach this train for the leading train level 255, descending train level 240 with information below.
0: This train 428 Tokyo approach runway 34 right, clear to be a route of Tango arrival.
3: Runway 34 right, clear to be a route of Tango arrival, this train 428.
0: This train 428, be clear direct of Jarrett, descend to maintain flight level 180.
3: Jarrett to Jarrett, confirm maintain flight level 150, this train 428.
0: This
3: train 428,
0: direct to Jarrett,
3: maintain flight level 180. This is Jarrett, maintain flight level 180,
4: this train 428. Quick approach Cafe 452, on descent flight level 240, passing flight level 286.
0: Cafe 450, 上昇 approach, runway 34 right, expect ILS Zulu, runway 34 right approach, clear to be a route of Tango arrival.
4: Expect ILS Zulu 34 approach and clear for the Richard Tango approach. And what seat do you want for us? Cafe
0: 450. Cafe 450, clear to be a Richard Tango and maintain available 240.
4: Clear Richard Tango and maintain flight level 240. Anything control, Cafe 450.
2: Approach is 624, request heading 030 for 080.
0: Orange Liner 624, turn left heading, question turn right heading 080.
2: Cafe
0: 450, report the speed.
4: 5260, Cafe 450.
0: Maintain present speed.
4: Maintain present speed, Cafe 450.
0: Orange Liner 624, how many miles do you request the 080?
2: 20 miles, Orange Liner 624.
0: Understand, report when you can accept question.
2: Report Orange Liner 624.
1: Approach Korea Neo 707, request right turn heading 1900 due to Edo.
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1: Right turn heading 1900, descend and maintain 9000, Korea Neo 707.

0: Cafe 450, now we clear direct to Jarrett. 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
1: number 1-800. Cruise out to Jarrett, and say, and descend, flight 7180, Cafe 450.

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0: Request after 10 mile, left turn 160, Korea Air
1: 707. Roger. Orange Liner 624, contact radar 120, decimal 2.
2: 1202, Orange Liner 624.
1: Korea Air 707, contact radar 120, decimal 2.
0: 120, decimal 2, Korea Air 707.
1: Japan Air 736, we clear direct, Jared, descend on the maintain, follow 160.
3: ダイレクトジャレットディセントフライトレベル160ジャパンエア736シーズン4 2 8ディセントのメインテン833ディセント
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5: プリン428 Tokyo Patrol Alaska 8231-6000 for 15000 heading 1310
1: Alaska 823 Tokyo Approach 1234 です Expect ILS 1234 Left Approach Cleared via Google Echo Arrival
5: Okay, expecting 34 left You said cleared via the Google Echo Arrival, is that correct?
1: That's correct, Google Echo Arrival Now descend on the maintain 8000
5: And say the altitude again for Alaska 823
1: Alaska 823, descend and maintain 8000.
5: Descend and maintain 8000, Alaska 823.
1: G-string 428, degree director peak, contact radar 120, decimal 2.
4: Director peak, contact radar 120, decimal 2, G-string 428.
1: Cafe 450, descend and maintain variable 150, contact radar 120, decimal 2.
6: 30,
1: 30, 30, 30. Standby break, Cafe 450, director peak.Descend on maintain variable 150, direct direct, contact radar 120, decimal 2.
7: Stand by level 150, that's good, and 120, decimal 2, cafe 450.
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6: Assist, Nana, descend to level 150 by regular passing level 169, and receive kilos.
1: Just the Nana, Tokyo approach, 1834 right. Cleared via Lubla Tango arrival.
6: 134 right, Lubla Tango arrival, that's done on
3: it. Tokyo approach, Japan 061, flight away 150, inflation 0, request landing runway 34 left, due to performance.
1: Japan 061,
3: Tokyo approach, runway 34 left, expect ILS runway 34 left, approach, clear via Spock Echo arrival.
1: Expect runway,
3: ILS runway 34 left, clear via Spock Echo arrival, Japan 061.
8: Take a breath, just 25, descending flight level 240.
1: Just 25, Tokyo approach 1834 right. Expect ILS Zulu 1834 right approach. Cleared via Bluetooth Tango arrival.
8: Runway 34 right for the Bluetooth Tango arrival. Just 25.
1: Just 25, we clear direct to Jared. Send on a maintain flight level 150.
8: Is that the Jetstar 25?
1: Yes, Jetstar 25, direct Jared, descend level maintain, flight level 150.
8: Descend flight level 150, Jetstar 25.
5: Okay, control, verify our heading 310, or would you like us to direct Lubla for Alaska 823?
1: Alaska 823, descend level maintain 8000, can you keep heading 310?
5: Yes, we can keep heading 310. We're descending now through 12000 for 8000.
1: Alaska 823, expect to direct Elga, descend and maintain 6000.
5: Okay, descend and maintain 6000, expecting direct Elgar, Alaska 823.
1: Alaska 823,
5: Fox 823.
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3: Japan Air 061, request, so present the heading about 200 miles due to weather.
9: Present heading, state of heading.
3: Heading 215, request Japan 061.
9: Winter flight heading 215, descend
3: on maintain 1,000. Flight heading 215, descend 1,000, Japan 061.
9: Japan 736, contact radar 120.2.
0: 1202, Japan 736.
9: Alaska 823, resume all navigation direct Elgar.
5: Resume all navigation direct Elgar, descending through 9,000 or 6,000, Alaska 823.
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1: Only for 9R20, Tokyo, approach 1548, clear via Vitas, Tango arrival.
0: Look.
1: Only for 9R20, 1548, clear via Vitas, Tango arrival.
0: Nippon 9R20, request landing number 34 left, GT4.
1: Nippon 9R20, Roger, 1-way 34 left, expect ILS 1-way 34 left, approach, cleared via Vutas Echo arrival.
0: Cleared via Vutas Echo arrival, expect ILS 1-way 34 left, Nippon 9R20.
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4: Report accept right turn, Japan 061.
1: Just
4: a
1: 9R, descend on the maintain 8000,
4: Lubla
1: below
4: 10,000. Descend to 8000, Lubla below 10,000, just a
1: 9R. Nippon 9R20, descend on the maintain Bravo 150.
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4: 210 knots, 061.
1: Alaska 823, contact the radar 120.2.
3: Okay, 120.2, Alaska 823.
4: Approach Japan 061, accept right turn.
1: Japan 061, turn right heading 270, expect direct to 40.
4: Right heading 270, Japan 061.
1: Descent 25, descend on maintain 9R transcription, descend on maintain 11,000, contact the radar 120.Descent 25, sorry, descend on maintain 12,000, contact the radar 120.2.
2: Descend 12,000, 120.2, descent 25.

0: Yes, right off. Flight heading 250, descend east. Descend on the engine, 8000.
1: Left heading 250, descend 8000, just 9.
2: SoCal approach, descend 65, leading flight, perimeter 165, descend 150, information 0.
0: Descend 65, SoCal approach, runway 348, clear via swamp, tango, arrival.
2: 348, clear via swamp, tango, arrival, descend 65.
3: Okay, approach AB 360, leaving level 300 to 240, we have a kilo.
0: AB 360, Jojo, approach, runway 348, clear via Lutas Tango arrival.
3: I'm 348, Lutas Tango arrival, AB 360.

0: Antenna
1: 65, clear
0: direct to Big Sandy,
1: 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Direct to Big Sandy, 11,000, Antenna 65.
0: Descend
1: on maintain 9,000. Descend on maintain 12,000, only 4,920.
0: Descend on maintain 12,000,
1: only 4,920.
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2: Tokyo approach data 65, due ground heading 175.
0: Delta flight heading 175, Japan Air 65.
2: Heading 175, Japan Air 65.
3: Tokyo United
0: A37, number 150. United A37, Tokyo approach 1-3-4 right. Expect ILS rule 1-3-4 right approach. Clear via Supox Tango arrival.
3: Okay, we've got heading 65 for now.
0: United 837, taking the heading you requesting. 55, Russia, approved your clear of your Supox Tango arrival. Report clear the weather.
3: Report clear the weather. Supox Tango arrival.
0: United 837, terminal maintain 9000 and runway 34 right.
3: 34 right, 9000.
0: Japan Air 65, terminal maintain 9000.
2: 9000, Japan 65.
0: 44990, descend to maintain 9000, upwards 9000.
4: Descend maintain 9000, cross as goes to 9000, 44990.
0: United 837, Roger. Expecto 1834, ILS 1834, that's all.

0: United 87, fly heading 225, descend on maintain 6000, expedite descend to 6000. Japan Air 65, contact radar 120, the smoke 2.
1: 1202, Japan Air 65.
0: You can direct to where? You don't have to screw the pulse. Fly heading 225, United 837.
2: We prefer that to the weather.
0: Okay.

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1: Descend 1-2,000,
0: 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United 837, expect direct to Elgar for ILS bandage reported.

0: AP-630, 1 AP-630, 1 AP-630, 1 AP-630, 1 AP-630, 1 AP-630, 1 AP-630, 1 AP-630, 1 AP-630, 1 AP-630, 1 AP-630, 1 AP-630, 1 AP-630, 1 AP-630, 1 AP-630, 1 AP-630, 1 AP-630, 1 AP-630, 1 AP-630, 1 AP-630, 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

0: 24183, reverse and maintain 8 southbound.
1: This is southbound number 412.
0: Contact
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1: right.
0: We checked Lima, sorry, Tunaina. Tunaina 27, Onippon 904. Onippon 904,
1: runway 34 right, clear
0: to be a
1: swamp, Tango arrival. Onippon 904.And runway 34 right.
0: Runway 34 right, clear to be a swamp tango arrival, Onippon 904.
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0: Approach on Nippon 904, confirm descend 11,000.
1: Affirm 11,000
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1: 904.
0: Thank you very much, descend 11,000 on Nippon 904. Approach is near 209er, request heading 180.
1: Request heading
0: 180,
1: contact radar
0: 120.2. 180, rate 102, is near 209er.

0: Captain 6, JP 44, Lemmy Mountain 54, 150 by Zurich, Continuation Lima, get the last year of the 34 Lima, get the open. JP 44,
1: Tokyo, approach runway 34 left, expect ILS runway 34 left approach. Clear the VS 1, go arrival.
0: Now at 34 left, expect ILS 1 to 34 left approach, and clear the VS 1 to equalize JP 44.
1: Only 4904, contact radar 120
2: decimal 2. 120 decimal 2, only 4904.

0: Okay, approaching is in at 99 heavy, descending your flight all 240.
1: Zulu 999, Tokyo approach, runway 34 right, expect rest Zulu, runway 34 right approach. Previa Ruta Tango, arrival.
0: Ruta Tango, arrival for runway 34 right for the ILS Zulu, New Zealand 99.
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0: 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Information Lima.
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1: 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Ikite crest, Zulu Lama 34 right approach.
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0: New Zealand 999, are we directing you instrumented 5,000? Yeah, press New Zealand 999, please.
1: They said 5,000, said for the R034 right, New Zealand 99.
0: New Zealand 999, direct to Timmins, clear for the Zulu Lama 34 right approach.
1: Direct Timmins, clear for the 34 right approach, New Zealand 99.
0: All station approach, runway 34 left, Windishara 24 knots cross over the runway, and runway 34 right arrival, Windishara 24 knots cross, 3 mile final.
2: Approach Ranger 14, request for heading 360.
0: Ranger 14, Roger, down, left heading 360, determined 6,000.
2: Obtain 360, 6,000, Ranger 14.
0: Ranger 14, can you go direct to Timmy?
2: Standby. Roger, we accept direct Timmy, Ranger 14, thank you.
0: Ranger 14, Roger, return on the gate direct to Timmy.

0: Dog Tammy, 10-5000, clear flight to the C4 right, there is an walk-off.
1: North Station approach, runway 34 right, arrival, wind shear at 24 knots, 395 now, runway 34 left, wind shear at 24 knots, over the runway.

All stations, approach runway 34 right, arrival wind shear at 24 knots, runway 39 final, runway 34 left, wind shear at 24 knots, over the runway.

0: Focus at 646, cancel Venus, all restrictions.
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2: Cancel all restrictions over Venus, Orange and 508.
3: Approach
0: Hello Lot 79 Tokyo 179 Tokyo approaching Secret Zulu Lama 34 right approach previous 1-3 arrival.
3: Expect INS Zulu runway 34 right 1 tango arrival Lot 79.

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2: Tokyo Operation Region 70, Kumawa, descending to 240-240 by Maman.
0: Kumawa, Maritan 70, Tokyo Approach, Express Zulu, Lama 34, White Approach, KV, Ruta 35, Rival.
2: Ruta 35, Rival, Runway 34, Right, Mission 70.
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2: 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Receiving firewall 327, mission firewall 240 by Mama. Information November.
0: Orange liner 18, touch approach, runway 34 right. Clear via Ruta 3, go live out.
2: Runway 34 right, clear via Ruta 3, go live out. Orange liner 18.

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0: Pick up incoming call, 8442, leaving Gregory 317, descending Gregory 240, use runway path.
1: Audi 8442, touch approach, runway 34 right, clear your route of tango, right on.
0: Runway 34 right, clear your route of tango, right on, so 8442.
2: Thank you, approach today, 2261, descending flight level 150, to reach flight back left.
1: 1261, Tokyo approach, expect Zulu runway 34 right approach, clear route for Tango arrival.
2: I'm a Zulu runway 34 right, for number 10 arrival, 1261.

0: Morning point 476, please turn and test 6000.
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1: Only point 476,
2: contact radar 120.2. 120
1: to 8476.

0: Tokyo approach, Qantas 790, descending to flight level 240.
1: Qantas 790, Tokyo approach, expect ILS Zulu runway 34 right approach, 3 via Ruta Tango arrival, UNH2927.
0: Cleared by the Ruta Tango arrival, 2927, and expect 34 right, Qantas 790.
1: Orange line 18, Discernment 6000.
0: Roger, Discernment 6000, Orange line 18, thank you.

Roger,

0: Mama Felix 60 Tokyo Approach, runway 34 right, clear via Lucas Tango arrival.
1: 34 right, Lucas Tango arrival.
2: Tokyo Approach, Orange Line 08, we can accept direct to Temis right now.
0: Thank you, Orange Line 08, only clear direct to Temis, Eastern maintain 5000, maintain 5000 till Temis, clear for this Zulu, runway 34 right approach.
2: Raja, direct to Temis. Clear for RS2, number 34 right, maintain 5000, until 10 minutes, Orange Line 08.
0: Orange Line 8442, Eastern maintain 12000.
3: Eastern maintain 12000, RS2, 442.
0: Panda 79, RE clear, direct to peaks, Eastern maintain 5150.
1: Direct to peaks, level 140, corner 79.
0: FedEx 60, Eastern maintain 5150.
1: Eastern maintain 5150, 60.

0: 44, due due, Charlie, che sei in giro for the road.
1: Only point 440,
0: but I'm heading to 04, the road, report, accept,
1: direct,
0: okay. Heading to 04, the road, stand by, 44, 2.

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0: Station to approach runway 34 right wind shear final below position between 500 feet to 400 feet plus minus 10215 knots reported by Airbus B20 20 minutes ago. Range China 18 contact Tokyo radar 120.2.
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0: Tokyo approach orbit for 1-8-1, leaving flight level 1-8-8, descending to 150 by Kagura, information November.
1: Onipon 1-8-1, Tokyo approach, information Oscar, runway 34 left, expect direct runway 34 left approach.
0: Yeah, I will check Oscar, runway 34 left, orbit for 1-8-1.
1: Onipon 1-8-1, now regular direct to Gina. Onipon 9-3-0-3, left wing 020, the instrument 8000.
2: Heading 020, descend 8000, Onipon 9-3-0.
1: Onipon 1-8-1, reclear direct to Gina.
0: Onipon 1-8-1, again.
1: Onipon 1-8-1, reclear direct to Gina, Golf India, India, November Alpha.
0: Roger, direct to Gina, Onipon 1-8-1.
1: Onipon 9-3-0, contact Tokyo radar 120.2.
2: 1-2-0-2,
1: Onipon 9-3-0. FedEx 60, report accept to left
3: turn. We'll report when clear to left turn, FedEx 60.
1: Onipon 1-8-1, instrument 6000.
0: Onipon 1-8-1, sorry, say again, altitude.
1: Onipon 1-8-1, instrument 6000. Above.
4: Tokyo Shinkansen, full circle, leaving Panama 262, descend Panama 340, runway with Austin.
1: Shinkansen, 404, Tokyo approach, runway 34 right, clear via Ruta Tango, arrival, descend runway 10, flight level 150.
4: Shinkansen, like carrier, Ruta Tango, arrival, descend Panama 150, on China, full circle.
1: All station, Tokyo approach, parallel, iris approach, runway 34, left and right, in progress.

0: Tokyo approach Japan 678, flight to Bell 150. GT performance request landing runway 34 left.
1: Japan 678, approach runway 34 left, expect IRS runway 34 left approach. Previous 1-hango arrival, maintain flight to Bell 150.
0: Runway 34 left, previous 1-hango arrival, Japan 678.
2: Approach FedEx 60, we'll meet this heading for another 1.5 miles. The weather is building to good.
1: FedEx 60, Roger, keep it in 070.
2: Continue 070, we'll advise FedEx 60, arigato.

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1: Direct to Venus, Grand China 404.
0: Japan 6778, Eastern Maintain 11000.
2: Eastern 11000, Japan 6778.
0: Medic 60, Reporter Step 2, Left Turn.
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1: FedEx 6 0 Roger, Nathan, left heading 030, vector 2, same is maintain 1000.
0: 020, 1000.
1: All Nippon 1, S1, below 10,000, maintain 250 knots.
2: Below 10,000, maintain 250 knots, all Nippon 1, S1.
1: FedEx 6 0 reduce speed to 250 knots.
0: We're showing 250 knots now, FedEx 6 0.
1: Orange China 404, descend to reach 1,000 by Venus, cancel Venus speed restriction.
3: 1,000 by Venus, cancel speed restriction, over Venus, Orange China, total.
1: Japan 6778, descend to maintain 9,000.
4: Descend 9,000, Japan 6778.
1: All station Tokyo approach, parallel Iris approach, runway 34, left hand right in progress.
3: Attention, Tokyo approach, leading weather, I hit a request for heading 055. Now wait here, maintain 1,000.
1: Orange China 404, Roger, fly heading 055.
3: 055, Orange China 404.
1: All station Tokyo approach, night QNH 2924, night QNH 2924. FedEx 60 turn, left heading 010.
0: Left 010, FedEx 60.
1: Japan 6778, reduce speed to 230 knots, what is?
4: Speed of 230, what is Japan 6778?
1: FedEx 60 traffic, 1 o'clock, 10 miles, north westbound, leaving 10,000, descend to 6,000, Airbus 380, going to runway 34 left.
0: IFC, FedEx 60.
1: Yep. All Nippon 1, F1, descend to maintain 5,000.
2: Descend to maintain 5,000, all Nippon 1, F1.
1: Orange China 404, report accept to left turn.
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1: Run China 404, Asia Town, right heading 060.
0: 060, Run China 404, and we will keep this heading about 1 foot now.
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0: 15 miles, thank you.
1: Run China 404, Russia. Weather 60 Town, right heading 350.
2: That's 350 for the 60.

0: Weather 6 road, eastern maintain 10,000.
1: 10,000 for 6 road. Touch approach, Japan Air 9-4-2, leaving cycle 1-8-1, descending cycle 1-5-0, incoming northbound.
0: Japan 9-4-2, Tokyo approach, information Papa, runway 3-4 right, expect Paris Zulu, runway 3-4 right approach.
1: Weather
0: 6 road, turn left in 310, eastern maintain 9,000.
1: Not 310, 9,000.
0: Japan 677A, eastern maintain 6,000.
2: Descend 6,000, Japan 6778.
0: Onipon 1F1, eastern maintain 4,000, maintain 4,000 until Gina, get for IRS runway 34, left approach, maintain 2, 50 north.
3: Descend maintain
0: 4,000,
3: maintain
0: 4,000
3: until Gina,
0: together
3: for IRS runway
0: 34,
3: left approach, maintain
0: 250
3: north, Onipon
0: 1F1. Japan 942, clear via Rubra Tango arrival, maintain
2: flight level
0: 150.
2: Clear via Rubra Tango arrival, maintain flight level 150, Japan 942.
0: Weather 6 road, regional navigation, direct to Temi.
1: Navigation, direct to Temi, direct to 6 road.
0: Grand China 404, harbor, left sound.
4: They accept heading up to 020, Grand China 404.
0: Grand China 404, left turn, left heading 020.
4: 020, Grand China 404.

0: Good day, 6 road, instrument 8000.
1: 8000 for the 6 road.
0: The fire 9942, fly heading 310, vector 2, same is instrument 10000.
1: Fly heading 310, descent 10000, the fire 9942, thank
2: you. Russian Foster 4, we accept the rest of time.
0: Orange China 404, Russia, reaching navigation direct to Temis.
2: The Temis is Russian, possible.
0: Japan 6778, reduce speed to 210 knots.
1: Speed of 210 knots, Japan 6778.
0: Japan 6778, instrument maintain 4000.
1: Japan 6778, say again.
0: Japan 6778, instrument maintain 4000.
1: In 4000, Japan.

0: 6778.
1: All Nippon 1S1 maintain 210 knots or greater until G now.
2: Maintain 210 knots or greater until G now. All Nippon 1S1.
1: FedEx 60 reduce speed to 230 knots.
3: 230 knots, that's a fixture.
1: Japan 677S after correction. Expect shortcut after reaching 4000.
0: Roger, Japan 6778.
1: Orange China 404, diesel maintain 5000, maintain 5000 until semi-secure parish, Zulu runway 34, right approach, maintain 2, 50 knots.
4: 5000, 5000, until semi-secure parish, Zulu, 34, land approach, maintain 2, 50 knots, Orange China 404.
1: FedEx 60, diesel maintain 6000.
3: 6000, FedEx 60.

0: Japan 6778, right heading 220, vector 2 Gina, maintain 4000.
1: Heading 220, maintain 4000, Japan 6778.
0: FedEx 60, diesel maintain 5000, maintain 5000 until the semi square Zulu runway 34 right approach.
2: Gonna maintain 5000 till team has cleared ILS Zulu 34 right approach for the 60.
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1: Direct to Temis, descent 6000, Japan 9942.

0: Okay, approach Japan 942, confirm direct degree 6000.
1: Japan 942, affirm.
0: Thank you, direct degree 6000.
1: Japan 6778, right heading 230.
2: Right heading 230, Japan 6778.

0: All Nippon 1SY maintain 170 knots or greater until 7 DME.
1: Maintain 170 knots or greater until 7 DME, All Nippon 1SY.
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2: Normal speed on China 404.

0: Tokyo Delta 210A, now passing flight level 294, please increase flight level 240 by Mama.
1: Dynasty 108 Tokyo approach, information Quebec, runway 34 right, expected Zulu runway 34 right approach.
0: Information Quebec and expect Zulu runway 34 right approach, Dynasty 108.
1: 4-1-8-1 contact Narita Tower, one by Decima 35.
2: Contact Narita Tower, one by Decima 35, all respond, 181.
1: Dynasty 108, clear via Router Tango, arrival, maintain flight level

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2: Roger, All Nippon 181.
1: Japan 6778, traffic 11 o'clock, 100 mile northbound, 5000 Airbus 320, going to runway 349.
3: Looking out, Japan 6778.
1: Yep. Grand China 404, reduce me to 170 knots, maintain 170 knots until 7 DME.
0: Reduce 170 until 7, North China Postal.
1: FedEx 60, contact Narita Tower, Bombay, Decimal 35.
4: 48, Decimal 35, FedEx 60.

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0: Japan 6778, visual navigation direct to Gina, maintain 4000 until Gina, get 4 iris runways before left approach.
2: Back to Gina, maintain 4000 until Gina, clear for iris runway 34 left approach, Japan 6778.
0: Japan 9942, determine 5000, maintain 5000 until Temiskia for iris Zulu runway 34 right approach.
2: Determine 5000, maintain 5000 until Temiskia for iris Zulu runway 34 right approach, Japan 9942.
3: Roger, Shannon Falls Airport, Lancaster, speed 170 knots, right three.
0: Orange China 404, are tagging.
3: Lancaster, speed 170 knots, right.
0: Orange China 404, Roger, reduce speed to 170 knots, 1S.
3: Thank you, 170 knots, right, Shannon Falls Airport.

0: Japan
1: 6778, reduce V to 1701 at 1. Speed 1701 at Japan
0: 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Orange 9434, contact Narita Tower, 19 decimal 35.
2: 19 35, Orange 9434, Sir, for this operation, good day.
0: Good day.

0: Dallas 310 Advocate, left turn heading 030 due to weather.
1: Dallas 310, Prussia, fly heading 030.
0: Fly heading 030, Dallas 308.
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0: 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This is Kepler runway 34.
1: 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GP33,
0: require direct to Gina. 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
1: Dynasty Boundary, Eastern maintain 5,000, maintain 5,000 until Temis Piafaris, Zulu runway 34, right approach.
3: Maintain 5,000 until Temis and clear for the approach, Alias Zulu 34, right approach, report established, Dynasty 108.

0: Hotel, good evening. I'm the 318 Super Foxy Number 174, descending 150.
1: Emirates Lima, 8 o'clock approach, information, Quebec, runway 34 left, expect side, runway 34 left approach.
0: Number 8, call out of 34 left, Emirates 318, and clear, Papa.
1: Emirates Lima, Air Russia, in now current information, Quebec, previous 12 echo arrival across Zurich, fast flight level 150.
0: Across Zurich, level 150, swamp, echo, Emirates 318.

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1: 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Contact Narita Tower, runway 35.
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0: Sunny Approach, Pier Union, Shadow 650, passing through 93, descending to 40 by Hamas, information Papa.
1: Hong Kong Shadow 650, Tokyo Approach, expect guidance to 0, runway 34, right approach, cleared via Rutas, Tango arrival.
0: Runway Zulu 34, right approach, Rutas, Mandera, Hong Kong Shadow 650.
1: Hong Kong Shadow 650, information Quebec, Narita QNH 29 to 4.
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0: Hong Kong Shuttle 650 we clear direct to Venus descend and maintain flight level 150
2: Thank you, Mr. President, for the 150 Hong Kong Shuttle 650.

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1: Emily 318, go ahead.
0: Required heading 190 to avoid.
1: Now fly heading 1, continue due to traffic, standby.
0: Copy to Emily 318.
2: Concord Shuttle 650, request heading 055 to avoid.
1: Concord Shuttle 650, Roger, fly heading 055, report clear for down.
2: Heading 055, we will report clear for down, Shuttle 650. Concord Shuttle 650, correction, heading 050.
1: Concord Shuttle 650, Roger, fly heading 050.
2: Heading 050, Shuttle 650.
1: MNS 318, descendant maintain 6000, fly heading 160, vector to Zena.
0: Right heading 160, descend 6000, copy the MNS 318.

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1: Konnichiwa, United 873 Tokyo approach, expect IRS Zuru, runway 34 right approach, cleared via Ruta Sango arrival.
2: Ruta Sango, file Zulu 34 right, United 873.
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0: 1202, Emirates 318, thank you, bye-bye.
2: United 873, do you have a new descent altitude for us?
1: United 873, now descend on maintain flight level 200.
2: 200, United 873.
1: Hong Kong Shuttle 650, descend on maintain 8000, report clear for the
2: descent on maintain 8000, report clear for the Hong Kong Shuttle 650.

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1: 010 for Venus, United 873. Shuttle 650, request to cancel speed and altitude restrictions.
0: Hong Shuttle 650, cancel restriction at Venus. Cancel restriction.
1: Cancel restrictions at Venus and cancel restriction Shuttle 650.

0: United at 7:30, do you have set right down to the peak?
1: Yeah, we can accept peaks, United 873.
0: United 873, thank you, Rick, for the idea. So, peaks, descend on the main gate, 6,000.
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0: Airpeace 506, Vickers for 9, heading 020, Vickers heading
2: 020, Vickers heading 020, Airpeace 506.
0: Orange Liner 114, descend on the main gate, 11,000.
2: 11,000, Orange Liner 114.

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1: Orange Liner 114, how about western heading 160?
0: Unable due to typhoon, Orange Liner 114.
1: Orange Liner 114, Roger, offline heading 200, how many miles do you need?
0: About 60 mile, Orange Liner 114.
1: 60 mile?
0: A farm, 60 mile, due to typhoon Charlie Bravo, lightning.

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0: 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Airpeach 506, descend and maintain 10,000.
2: Descend 10,000, airpeach 506.

0: Expressing 606, Tokyo approach, flying heading of 045, and expect ILS 0, runway 34, right approach.
1: Flying heading 045, expect ILS 0, approximately 34, right? 606.
0: Expressing 606, report clear for that. Airpeace 506, report accept right turn.
2: Accept the right heading 030,
0: airpeace 506. Airpeace 506, thank you for turn right heading 030.
2: Right 030, airpeace 506.
0: Airpeace 506, and descend and maintain 6000.
2: 6000, airpeace 506.
0: Expressing 606, descend and maintain flight level 150. Expressing 605 with a flying heading 035. Orange line 114, descend and maintain 8000.
2: 8000, orange line 114.
0: Airpeace 506, contact radar 120.2.
2: 120.2, Airpeace 506.
0: Orange liner 114, if feasible, expedite descent to reach 8,000 due to traffic.
2: Expedite descent to 8,000, orange liner 114.
0: Thank you.

0: Delta Bravo is going for 08, leaving Bradley 190, then Bradley 150 by Greenwich. We have 1008 on special radar.
1: This Spring 408 Tokyo Approach, Delta Expect Iris Zulu Runway 34 Right Approach, cleared by a Swarm Tango Arrival.
0: Expect Iris Zulu Runway 34 Right Exit, so radar vector for west of airport due to weather.
1: This Spring 408, we just come back for coordination.
0: That's right, this Spring 408.
1: Orange Liner 114, turn left, heading 170.
2: Left 170, Orange Liner 114.
1: Expressing 606, Roger, keep heading
3: 030. Heading 030, SS 606.

0: Heading for the right now, flying heading 210, vector to Chilis, descend on the wind, 11,000.
1: Flying heading 210, descend 11,000, mobilize.
0: Expressing 606, descend on the wind, 7,000.
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0: J-Spring 408, descend and maintain line at autumn.
1: Descend to line at autumn, J-Spring 408.
0: J-Spring 408, traffic at 10 o'clock, 100 miles, now turning to north, turning to eastbound, leaving 6,300, climbing to 8,000.
1: Traffic inside J-Spring 408.

0: Hello, Qatar Airways. Greetings, level 150, heading 180, and information canvas.
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0: Expect Iris Zulu, runway 34 right approach, Qatar 806.

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1: Instrument 8000, testing for three.
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1: Left 170, testing for three.

0: Atari S360 maintain 1000.
1: Ah, correction. Altitude 1000. Sorry. S360.
0: Confirm unit 2922. Atari S360 confirm unit 2922.
1: 2922. Descend 1000. Sorry. Okay.
0: Descending for the rate. Descend maintain 6000.
2: Descend 6000. Descending for the rate.

0: the approach 5025, leaving the ground 905, descend bomb 50, by the point of ascending home. Take this landing runway 34, leave on YouTube with us.
1: Repeat, 25, took approach, center runway 34, left, expect Iris runway 34, left approach.
0: Expect Iris 34, left approach, repeat 25.
1: Repeat, 25, clear BS, Superb Tango arrival, maintain flight to the 150.
0: Clear BS, Superb Tango arrival, maintain flight to the 150, repeat 25.

0: Tokyo Kasari. 806 NHR to request ILS for runway 34 left.
1: Atari 806, under safety reason or aircraft performance or weather, you are running runway 34 right.
0: Okay, no problem.

0: station to Cap Road, pilot report, runway 34 right, wind shear 10 knots gain, below 500 feet, reported by Airbus 320, 2 minutes ago. Atari Astro 60, gentlemen, 10, 8, 3, 3.
1: Martin, 8, 3, 3, 3.
0: GP25, require direct to Gina, gentlemen, 10, 6, 3, 3.
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0: Left wing 4-8, turn left heading 1-2, correction, turn left heading 1-3-0.
3: Left heading 1-3-0, left wing 4-8.
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1: Left wing 090, Jetwing 4-3.
0: Jetwing 4-3, region navigation direct to Temiski, maintain 5000, maintain 5000 until Temiski approach Zulu runway 34 right approach.
1: Direct Temis maintain 5000 until Temis clear fire through runway 34 right approach, Jetwing 4-0.

0: Atari Metro 6 traffic 11 cross 5 miles northbound leaving 5000 climb to 7000 Boeing 737.
1: Looking for traffic Atari 26.
0: Stop.

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0: Spring 438, contact Narita Tower, 1-1, JSMAS 35.
2: 1-1 to 35, J Spring 438.
3: Tokyo approach, good evening, Philippine 432, descending level 240 to reach Maman.
0: Sweeping 432, Tokyo approach, runway 34 right, expect that is Zulu runway 34 right approach, information uniform.
3: Expect ILS 34 right approach, ILS 34 Zulu approach, Philippine 432. Request direct Venus to avoid Philippine 42.
0: Sweeping 432, Russia now clear via Rutas Tango, arrival, re-clear direct to Venus.
3: Rutas Tango, arrival, then re-clear direct Venus, Philippine 42.
0: Atari 806, descend or maintain 6000.
1: Descend maintain 6000, Atari 06.
0: Sweeping 432, descend or maintain flight level 150.
3: Descend maintain flight level 150, Philippine 42.

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0: Atari Astro 6 visual navigation direct to Temis Eastern maintain 5000, maintain 5000 until Temis Air Force Zulu runway 34 right approach.
1: Left turn to Temis, resume navigation on navigation to Temis, from Temis 5000, clear for ILS Zulu approach runway 34 right Atari 06.

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1: Philippine 432, radar fly heading 055, vector 2, semi.
0: And fly heading 055, Philippine 432.
1: GP25, traffic terrible drop at mass 1, approaching north eastbound, leaving 6,000, descend to 5,000, Boeing 777, going to runway 349.
2: GP25, run.
1: APN 432, report accept to red sound.
0: And report when clear weather, Philippine 432.
1: Sapphire S69 Tango, re-clear direct to Venus, instrument temperature 15 throws.
3: Direct to Venus, temperature 15.
1: GP25, determine 4,000, maintain 4,000 until Gina, get 4 IRS runway 34 left approach.
2: Descend 4,000, maintain 4,000 Gina, clear IRS runway 34 left approach GP25.
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1: Tokyo Approach Japan S9 Tango, we can accept Right Turn.
0: Japan S9 Tango, Russia Turn, Right Heading 030.
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0: 1906, increase rate of descent.
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0: Japan S69 Tango, regional navigation direct to Gina, descent maintain 6000.
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0: Philippine 432 approaching 6000.
1: Philippine 432, listen, maintain 5000. Maintain 5000 until semi-square for Zulu runway 34 right approach.
0: Descend maintain 5000 until Temis, and at Temis cleared ILS Zulu runway 34 right approach Philippine 432.
2: Approach range runway 802, accept right side, request director 3.
1: Range runway 802, resume navigation direct to 3.
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1: Brent China, Etro 2, hover direct to T.
2: Maneuver Orange, Etro 2.
1: Stop.

0: Maintain 4000 until Zena, clear for Iris runway 34 left approach.
1: Runway descend to 4000, maintaining 4000 until Zena, clear for Iris runway 34 left approach, keep on 196 left.

0: Tokyo Bridge, you have reported to leaving Winder Street, is 9150, for information picked up.
1: Airpiece 582, Tokyo approach, runway 34 right, previous 1 Tango, arrival cross Guri, pass flight level 150.
0: Runway 34 right, previous 1 Tango, arrival cross Guri, 150, airpiece 582.
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0: Airpace 582, re-clear directives 1-2, D-Channel maintain 11,000.
1: That's a prompt, just maintain 11,000, Airpace 582.
0: Airpace 582, due to traffic, increase rate of descent.
1: Increase rate of descent, Airpace 582.

0: Orange China A02, accept Temis.
1: Orange China A02, Russia, re-clear direct to Temis, eastern of maintain 5,000, maintain 5,000 until Temis clear for Zulu runway B4 right approach.
0: Direct Temis, maintain 5,000 until Temis clear Zulu runway 34 right approach, Orange China A02.

0: EVA 196 is service to localizer, runway 34 left.
1: EVA 196, Roger. Contact Narita Collection, EVA 196, reduce speed to 170 knots, or less. Contact Narita Tower, runway 102.
0: 1182, then speed 170 or less, EVA
1: 196.
2: Roger, approach APH 530-5330-7, sending 240 with X-ray.
1: APH 530, Tokyo approach, runway 34 right, we are via Ruta Tango, arrival, maintain flight level 240.
2: Runway 34 right, clear, we are Ruta Tango, arrival, maintain flight level 240, APH 530.
1: APH 582, can you direct to Hydra?
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1: Yup.

0: Aperture pitch 582, request for a start.
1: Yeah, pitch 582, Russia, D instrument 10, 9000, report accept to right turn.
0: Document 9000, report accept to right turn, yeah, pitch 582.
2: Tokyo 4, Nippon 850, read 163, send 150 information, X-ray, read the performance, and check on the C4 left.
1: Nippon 8502, Tokyo approach, runway 34 left, expect status runway 34 left, approach, previous from Tango arrival, maintain flight level 150.
2: From Tango arrival, expect runway 150, expect runway 34 left, 100.502.

0: Singapore Chair Beach 530, if available, just landing runway 34 left due to weather condition.
1: Chair Beach 530, runway 34 left, expect direct runway 34 left approach.
0: Thank you, expect runway 34 left approach, Chair Beach 530.

0: 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Please maintain flight level 150.
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0: maintain flight level
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0: Orange China, S02, contact Narita Tower, Bombay, Decima 35.
2: Bombay 35, Orange China, S02, thank you.

0: Okay, approach on Nippon 94163, leaving 280 to 240 with uniform. Request Iris runway 34 left, due to performance.
1: On Nippon 94163, Roger, runway 34 left, expect Iris runway 34 left, approach via route as Tango, arrival, descend maintain, flight level 200.
0: Descend to 200, route as Tango, arrival, 34 left, on Nippon 94163.
1: All station Tokyo approach, parallel Iris approach, runway 34 left and right are in progress.Airfish 582, contact Tokyo radar 120 decimal 2.
2: 120, Airfish 582.
1: Airfish 530, contact Tokyo radar 120 decimal 2.
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0: That is 6 on the plan 16.
4: Oricon S502, request heading 1900.
1: Oricon S502, Raja fly heading 1900.
4: Heading 1900, Oricon S502.
5: Tokyo approach ejecting 426, leaving flight level 273, descend flight level 240 by Mama, information X-ray.
1: Descending 426, Tokyo approach, runway 34 right, clear via route as Tango, arrival, descend maintain, flight level 200.
5: Before right, clear via route as Tango, arrival, descend maintain, flight level 200, descending 426.
1: On Nippon 8502, how many miles do you need heading 190?
4: On Nippon 8502, answer 10 miles, please.
1: For 8502, Roger, descend maintain 7000.
4: 7-7-7-7-7-5-5-0-2

0: Warning 5502, increase rate of descent until reaching 7000 due to traffic.
1: Increase rate of descent until reaching 7000 on the 5502. Northwind 502, request heading 1800.
0: Warning 5502, Roger, turn left heading 1800.
1: Heading 1800, Northwind 502.

0: Advise Tiger 2, Victor Sterling 170.
1: Confirm 160, Olympic 402.
0: 170, Advise Tiger 2.
1: Olympic 402, Flying 170.
0: Thank you, Heading 170, Olympic 502.

0: Station Tokyo Approach, now runway changing progress, expect runway 16, stand by further instructions. Only point 502, expect less Yankee runway 16 right approach.
1: All point 502, Roger, Yankee 16 right.
0: All in point 502, sorry, transmission cutting, expect less Yankee runway 16 right approach, confirmation.
1: Expect Yankee 16 right, on point 502.
0: Yes. Airpeach 530, expect less Yankee runway 16 right approach.Airpeach 530, expect less Yankee runway 16 right approach.
1: On point 502, request heading 160.
0: On point 502, that's heading 160.
1: Heading 160, on point 8502.
0: On point 94416, expect less Yankee runway 16 right approach. Distance maintained about 150.
1: 150, I'll check you out. Right, copy. 1.9416.

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2: Tokyo approach Boeing 630, konnichiwa, maintain pilot 240, information X-ray.
0: Konnichiwa, Boeing 630, Tokyo approach, clear via Ruta, Golf arrival, expect Iris Yankee, runway 16, right approach.
2: Ruta, Golf arrival, expect runway 16, right Boeing, runway Boeing 630.
0: 8850, flying 050, vector 2, final post score 416Y, distal maintain 11000.
2: Boeing 630, confirm Alice Yankee, runway 16R.
0: Boeing 630, affirm Yankee 16R.
2: Alice Yankee, runway 16R, Boeing 630.
0: All Nippon 9416, flying 050, vector 2, final post score 416Y, distal maintain 10000.
1: 050, 10000, Nippon 9416.
0: Jetting 426, flying 020, vector 2, final post score, distal maintain 10000.
3: Heading 020, distal maintain 10000, Jetting 426.
0: Bohemia 630, distal maintain 210.
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0: Boeing 630, any speed control?
1: Boeing 630, this is maintain 13,000, now this maintain speed of 250 knots.
0: Oh, descend 13,000, maintain speed 250 knots, Boeing 630.

0: So there is a motor test recording 050, do you like
1: it? At this point, how far are you based on the Rhino?
0: It's a motor test recording 050, do you like it?
1: Roger, Scooter 874, flying in 050, maintain for about 200.
0: Heading 050, maintain flight level 200, Scooter 874.

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0: Bohemia 630, Distra maintain 1000.
1: Distra maintain 1000, Bohemia 630.
0: Distra vector to final course course, maintain 1000.
2: Lock.
0: Distra flying 010 vector to final course course, maintain 1000.
3: Alright, flight heading 010, maintain 10,000, final vertical QPS 109.
1: AP313, confirm with direct Venus.
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0: Go ahead.
1: Confirm with direct Venus.
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1: Thank you.
4: Good evening, for clear weather.
0: Good evening, for copy, keep heading 050, vector to final vertical, maintain for about 200.
4: Alright, maintain heading 050, vector to final vertical, maintain for about 200. Good evening, for

0: Good day, 74, any speed control for us?
1: Good day, 74, this time maintain speed of 270.
0: This is speed 270, good day, 74.
1: Virginia 630, this time maintain 8,000.
2: This time maintain 8,000, Virginia 630.
1: UPS 109, turn left heading 360, this time maintain 6,000.
3: Left 360 down to 6,000 UPS 109.
1: Shifting 426, turn left heading 330.
4: Left heading 330, the same 426.
1: Virginia 630, turn left heading 340.
2: The left heading 340, Virginia 630.
1: Shifting 426, contact Tokyo radar 120, decimal 2.
4: Radar 1202, decimal 426.
1: Virginia 630, contact Tokyo radar 120, decimal 2.
2: 1202,
1: Virginia 630, good day. Good day. Good day, 874, display maintain
0: flight level 190. Display maintain flight level 190, good day, 74.
5: Orange Anna 512, request heading 360 due to crowd.
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5: Heading 360, Orange Anna 512.
1: All
2: in point 516, this time maintain 6,000. This time maintain 6,000, all in point
1: 516. Scooter 874, turn left heading 020.
0: Left heading 020, correct, 74.

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1: Left 340, UPS 109.
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2: Report accept right turn, Orange Antenna 512.
0: Qtar 874, disturbance 10, level 170.
3: Orange Antenna 170, correct, 10-4.

0: Only 4851, flying 350 vector 2, final course course, maintain 6000.
1: Flying 350, maintain 6000, only 4851.
0: UPS 109, reduce speed to 230 knots.
2: Reduce to 230 knots, UPS 109.
3: Original 512, we have to right turn up to heading 020.
0: Original 512, thank you, turn right heading 020.
3: Right 020, original 512.

0: Yesterday 874, request heading 010.
1: Yesterday 874, request heading 010, distance maintained about 160.
0: Heading 010, descend 160, today 874.

0: UPS 109, contact Tokyo radar, 120, decimal 2.
1: 120, decimal 2, UPS 109, good day.
0: Great, sir. All Nippon 8516, reduce speed to 2307.
2: Reduce speed to 230, not all Nippon 8516.
0: Orange Antenna 512, reduce speed to 2307.
2: Now reducing 230, not Orange Antenna
0: 512. Yes. Shooter 874, determine temporable 150, reduce speed to 2507.
1: Please maintain 150, 3250, speed 874.
0: Airpiece 313, maintain speed 250.
2: Maintain speed 250, not airpiece 313. Tokyo approach, only Nippon 8516, duty performance request, reduce speed 220 knots.
0: Only Nippon 8516, approve about QC.
2: Reduce speed 220, only Nippon 8516.
0: All stations Tokyo approach, Narita Kinesh 29025, Kinesh 29025 inch. All stations Tokyo approach and parallel ILS approach is around 16, left and right in progress.
2: Approach Orange Antenna 512, due to QR, request for heading 350 please.
0: Orange Antenna 512, Roger, turn left in 350, distance maintain 8000.
2: Left 350, 8000, Orange Antenna 512.
1: APC 313, due to weather, request heading 360.
0: APC 313, Roger, flying 360.
1: Heading 360, APC 313.
0: Scooter 874, distance maintain 13000.
1: Distance maintain 13000, correct, 74.

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1: Kyutai 7-4, turn left in 350.
0: Landing 350, today 7-4.
1: Only point 516, turn left in 320.
2: Turn left in 320, only point 516.

0: What is that, 5-2? Orange and 5-2, intention change. Request keep this heading, reactive to 220 knots.
1: Orange and 5-2, Roger, say again heading?
0: Keep this heading, please, Orange and 5-2.
1: Orange and 5-2, Roger, maintain 350, and did you see 210 knots, and this maintain
0: 6-0? Heading 350, reduce 210, descend 6-0, Orange and 5-2.
2: Let's go to 8-4, request left heading 345.
1: Good, 8-7-4, turn left heading 345.
2: Left heading 345, good, 8-7-4.

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1: Nippon Cargo 23, Tokyo Approach 4 Performance, Expertless Yankee, Runway 1, Right Approach, Clearview Route, Golf Rifle.
2: Orange Airline 512, request rest down heading 320.
1: Orange Airline 512, turn left in 320.
2: Thank you, rest 320, Orange Airline 512.
1: Nippon Cargo 228, jet to maintain flight 150. Airbase 313, turn left in 340, jet to maintain 6000.
0: Left heading 340, descend 6000 by Airbase 313.
1: Nippon Cargo 228, Liquid Jacks Venus, Narita Kines 29925. Toyota I-74, reduce speed to 230 knots and report accept right turn.
3: 230 knots, will call to later for.
1: Airbase 313, reduce speed to 230 knots.
0: Reduce speed of 230 knots, Airbase 313.
3: Please.
1: Toyota I-74, go ahead.
3: Please, go.
1: Yeah, Orange China 512, contact Tokyo Radar 120.2.
2: 1202, Orange China 512.
1: Toyota I-74, distro maintain
3: 10,000.
1: Airbase 313, further reduce speed to 210.
0: Reduce speed of 210 knots, Airbase 313.
3: I-74, we can accept the right heading of 360.
1: Toyota I-74, can you accept 360?
3: Yes, I'm good. I-74.
1: Toyota I-74, thank you, turn right heading 360 and reduce speed to 210 knots.
3: Right heading 360, second speed, clear,
1: 8-4. 210 knots.
3: 210 knots, clear, 8-4.

0: Okay, approach. Good evening. Flight 700, attempt flight level 240. Information Zulu. Heading 040.
1: Good evening. Flight 700, Tokyo approach. Expect RS Yankee runway 16 left approach.
0: Expect RS Yankee runway 16 left approach. Flight 700.
1: Good day, 874, Disparama Intent, 9 out of 10.
2: Disparama Intent, 9 out of 10, good day, 7-4.
1: Airbus 313, reduce speed to 19 out of 10.
3: Reduce speed to 190 out of 10, Airbus 313.
1: Marcus 702, Disparama Intent, level 150.
0: Disparama Intent, fly level 150, Marcus 700.
2: Good day, 7-4, request that heading 350.
1: Good day, 7-4, flying 350.
2: Heading 350, good day, 7-4.

0: Tokyo Approach to Range Liner 64, leaving Flightville 2950, descending to Flightville 240, Mitsuru.
1: Standby break break, AIP 313, turn left in 320, contact Tokyo Radar 120.2.
2: Left heading 320, 1202, AIP 313.
1: Good day 74, distal maintain 8000, contact Tokyo Radar 120.2.
3: Distal maintain 8000, 120.2, squad 874, thank you.
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0: Please approach cabin 508. Cabin 508, 2805, descend 10-4, Dubai, Mama 3-2-0.
1: Cabin 508, Tokyo approach. Clear via Lutas, Golf Arrival, runway 16.
0: Clear via Lutas, Golf Arrival, runway 16. Cabin 508.
1: Airbeat 508, request direct to Venus, instrument temperable 150.
0: Direct to Venus, descend 500, 150, Airbeat 508.
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1: Orange Line 616, Tokyo approach, clear via Lutas Golf Arrival, runway 16 left.
0: Clear via Lutas Golf Arrival, runway 16 left, correct right now. 616.
1: Orange Line 616, Narita New Guinea 2927, maintain for about 240 by Mammoth.
0: Mark
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1: Direct to Venus, descend flight 1170, morning 6-6.
0: All station Tokyo approach, runway 1, select RBR, cut down 1900 meters, stop end 2000 meters. Runway 1, right, cut down above, all RBR above 2000 meters. Visibility 2000 meters, ground condition, block 500 feet.

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0: Orange Alaska 34, drop to get 2 o'clock. Dynamite, Stars 1, 9, 3, 3, 3, 3, 7.
1: Traffic inside Orange Alaska 64.
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1: 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Keep heading 025.
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1: Descend maintain 6000, mark at 700.
0: New range runner 634, flight heading 360, vector 300 plus course, maintain 10000.
2: Runner heading 360, maintain 10000, orange runner 634.
0: Connecticut 700, contact radar 120.2.
1: Radar 120.2, mark at 700, good day.
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1: Heading 360, maintain 10,000, EAPC 58.
0: Orange line 634.

0: Tokyo approach range antenna 234, good evening, leading flight level 310, descending flight level 240, information voodoo.
1: Yeah, good evening, Ocean 234, Tokyo approach, here by your Luta, Golf arrival, expect RC Yankee 16, left approach.
0: Okay, Luta 45, expect RC Yankee 16, left approach, range antenna 234.
1: Approach, broadcast range 2727, QNH 2727.AFH 508, you're down returning to 340.
2: Down F 340, AFH 508.
1: Orange runner 234, re-clear drift of Venus, maintain flight level 240.
0: Direct Venus, flight level 240, AFH
1: 508, you're returning to 6000.
2: Descent 6000, AFH 508.

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1: 5 right to request spot wind.
0: Wind 180 degrees 30 knots.
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1: 1 1 1 1 1 1 1 1 1 1 1 1 1 1 1 1 1 1 1 1 1 1 1 1 1 1 1 1 1 1 1 1 1 1 1 1 1 1 1 1 1 1 1 1 1 1 1 1 1 1 1 1 1 1 1 1 1 1 1 1 1 1 1 1 1 1 1 1 1 1 1 1 1 1 1 1 1 1 1 1 1 1 1 1 1 1 1 1 1 1 1 1 1 1 1 1 1 1 1 1 1 1 1 1 1 1 1 1 1 1 1 1 1 1 1 1 1 1 1 1 1 1 1 1 1 1 1 1 1 1 1 1 1 1 1 1 1 1 1 1 1 1 1 1 1 1 1 1 1 1 1 1 1 1 1 1 1 1 1 1 1 1 1 1 1 1 1 1 1 1 1 1 1 1 1 1 1 1 1 1 1 1 1 1 1 1 1 1 1
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1: Galaxy 126 verify clarify route golf arrival and IRS Yankee 16 Lima.
0: Okay, route golf arrival and IRS Yankee 16 Lima approach 9-3-1-0.
1: Thank you. Orange Line 232 re-clear direct to Copen.
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0: Alright, Shanna, 234, due to visa request heading, course, request heading 360.
1: Oringa 234, no, fly heading 360, Vista 2, Jenny.
0: Heading 360, Shanna, 234.
1: Last 360, Tokyo departure, Roger.

0: Okay, approach Shepamia 806 China 6 3B flight level 318 10-2 flight level 240 my mouse information Charlie.
1: Japanese Northeast Tokyo approach Charlie via Ruta Golf Arrival and expect direct Yankee 16 left approach.
0: Clear the via Ruta Golf Arrival, direct Yankee runway 16 left approach Shepamia 806 China 6.
1: Alaska 609 contact departure 124 caution 124 decimal 2.
2: 124,
1: Oceana
2: 234, request heading
1: 340. Oceana 234, descent procedure to Casio, standby
2: father respond. Sir, Casio, Oceana 234.
1: Japan A6962, now we clear drift of Venus, maintain flight level 240.
0: Drift of Venus, maintain flight level 240, Japan A6962.
1: Oceana 234, now we clear drift of jamming.
2: Left
1: Jamie, Oceana 234. Approach Gordias 2727, 2727. Japan A6962, disarmament, radio 200.
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2: Oceana 234, request further descent.
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0: Orange Line 23, so maintain 6000 until jamming. Clear for RC Yankee 16, left approach.
2: 6000 until jamming, clear for RC Yankee 16, left approach, Orange Line 23, 4.

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1: 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Japan SE Master. Tokyo Dynasty 106, request current visibility in the airport.
0: Visibility in 3000 meters and RVR above 2000 meters.
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1: Good.
0: Confirm now is a heavy shower rain in the airport.
1: Somewhere.
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0: And then 706, observation, not heavy rain, maybe light rain.
1: Roger. Can you ask the point, visibility will increase? Or stop? Visibility will come in better or getting worse?
0: The 706, apparently next 300 meters, maybe apparently no change.
1: Roger. 3000 feet. Okay, Roger. That is the 106. Thank you.
0: Then see 105, visibility 3000 meters and broken 500 feet.
1: Roger. And wind check? Could you advise the wind?
0: Then see 106, sustained now 180 at 179.
1: Copy that, thank you very much.
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2: Heading 360, maintain 12000, Dynasty 106.
0: Japan 8696, descender maintain 12000, cancel Copen restriction.
2: Descend 12000, cancel Copen restriction, Japan 8696.

Maintain 6000 until Jimmy, clear for Iris Yankee, runway 16 left approach, that is T106.

0: Tokyo Dynasty 106. Confirm any wind shear report?
1: Dynasty 106, runway 1, Romeo, 16 Romeo, minus 15 knots, about 10 minutes ago, but runway 13, no wind shear report.
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0: approach range liner 44,
1: Alexa DJ 5029,
2: Approach Dynasty 106, confirm maintain 6000 until jamming, clear for approach.
1: 16000 until jamming, clear for RS Yankee 16 left approach.
2: Roger, 6000 until jamming, clear for RS Yankee, runway 16 left approach, Dynasty 106, thank you.
1: Orange Line 448, descend runway 10, for Argo 200. Approach broadcast, QRS 2730. Japan 8676, maintain 6000 until jamming, clear for RC Yankee 16 left approach.
3: Maintain 6000 until jamming, clear RC Yankee runway 16 left approach, Japan 8696.

0: Approach Dynasty 106 request current wind and visibility.
1: Just sustained 163 mana, 180 degrees at 1 mile north, and visibility 3,000 meters, broken 500 feet, RVR above 2,000 meters.
0: Roger, copy that. Thank you, Dynasty 106.
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2: Approach, good evening, Orange Line 514, maintain flight level 290, information Delta.
0: Hey, good evening, Orange Line 514, Tokyo Approach, Jeremiah, do not go to arrival, except for the Yankee 162 left approach.
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0: Lutas Golf Arrival, Iris Yankee 16 left, Hong Kong Shadow 652.

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0: French. Good evening. Today's flight 838, flight number 195. This is flight number 150 by Zurich AS Hotel.
1: This is French. Tokyo approach. Good evening. Runway 16 left. Clear to fly F1 Golf 5.
0: Thank you, runway 16.

0: Orange China 514, weather over Copen, request left heading 010.
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0: Heading 010, vector for finals, Orange China 514.

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1: Orange Line of 514, the Japan, left heading 350.
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0: are protesting 54 leaving flight level 1580-4150-3, formation on process.
1: Displaying 254 to capital, runway 16 right, cleared by swamp November arrival.
0: Runway 16 right, cleared via swamp November arrival, displaying 254.
1: Orange Liner 514, descent maintain 6000.
2: Descent maintain 6000, Orange Liner 514.

0: Don't see approach, land line on 400, leaving flight route 261, same flight route 240. Information, hotel.
1: Orange line on 400, Tokyo approach, runway 16 left, clear time, Lutas Golf Arrival.
0: Runway 16 left, clear via Lutas Golf Arrival, Orange line on 400.
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2: go straight
3: to H3H. Orange line on 514, clear weather.
1: Range line 514, thank you, turn left heading 340, disarm maintain 4000.
3: Left heading 340, disarm maintain 4000, orange line of 514.
1: Display 254, disarm maintain 11000.
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1: 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Greetings Tower, good evening. J-Swing 838, ILS Yankee, runway 16 Lima, parking spot 403 Romeo.
0: Dispatch to contact Toba, runway 35.
1: Oh, sorry about that.
2: Approach Ventilana 118, confirm descent 11 Tata.
0: Ventilator 118, affirm, descent maintain, 11 Tata.
2: Descent 11 Tata, Orange Liner 118.

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0: 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Defend maintain 6000.
2: Heading 360, defend maintain 6000, Shuttle 652.
0: Orange Liner 400, defend maintain 12000.
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0: J-Spring 254, turn right heading 240, descend maintain 3000.
1: Right heading 240, descend 3000, J-Spring 254.

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1: 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Onko shuttle 652, turn left heading 310.
2: Left 310, shuttle 652.
3: Tokyo approach to range liner 400, request further descent.
1: Range liner 400, standby about 10 miles to
3: 20. Range liner 400.
1: Range liner 118, descent maintain 6000.
3: Descent 6000, orange liner 118.
1: Displaying 254, contact manager tower 118.2.
3: Tower 118.2, displaying 254.

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0: Orange Line, 400, turn left heading 320, descent maintains 3000.
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1: Left heading 190, descend 1800, clear for Paris Yankee 16 left approach, Orange Liner 400.

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2: Search approach FH-366, passing flight level 247, heading flight level 240, information India, heading 050.
0: FH-366, search approach, runway 16 right, continue present heading vector to final approach 4, descend maintain flight level 200.
2: Descend flight level 200, continue present heading runway 16 right, FH-366.
0: Orange Line 526, turn left heading 320, descend maintain 3000.
3: Left heading 320, descend 3000, Orange Line 526.

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0: Left heading 300, Plane China 536.
1: Airspeed 366, this is maintained flight level 150.
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2: FH366, clear for weather.
0: FH366, thank you. Turn right heading at 070.
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0: Orange Liner 526, contact Narita Tower, 118.2.
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0: 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FH 366, this is maintain 1-0,000. Send 1-0,000 to FH
1: 366. Orange Anna 528, this is maintain flight level 180. Cancel, copy, all reach.
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0: Airbase 366, Roger, left heading 340.
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0: the reacher approach, Combat 1, air beach 5900. Information, India. Passing flight level 211, descending 150 by Guru, direct Guru.
1: Air beach 5900, Combat 1, Tokyo approach. Expect flight Yankee, runway 16, right approach. Clear by S1, Golf arrival. Descent reach, flight level 150 by Guru.
0: Expect Eilish Yankee 16 Romeo, Swamp Golf arrival, descend 150 by Gurut, Air Beach 5900.
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0: Air Base 5900, fly heading 200, vector 200 post course. Descend maintain 7000.
1: Heading 200, descend 7000, Air Base 5900.
0: Air Base 366, 5 miles from Senegu, turn left heading 190, descend maintain 2800.

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1: FH 366, please maintain 2800.
0: So 2800, FH 366.

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1: 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Turn right heading 010, Orange Liner 528.
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1: Reduce speed to 210 knots, Wallace. Orange Anna, 5 to 8.
2: Tokyo approach, Orange Anna, 336,
0: Orange Anna, 336, Tokyo approach, runway 16 left, clear by a route of golf arrival, maintain flight level 240.
2: Runway 16 left, clear by a route of golf arrival, maintain flight level 240.
0: Orange Anna 336 and re-clear direct to Venus.
2: Re-clear direct
0: to Venus,
2: Orange Anna 336.
0: Airbeach 5900, descend maintain 6000.
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0: descend to Delta Copen 1000. 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
0: Airbeach 590, 4 miles from Penang, turn left heading 190, clear for ILS Yankee, runway 16 right approach.
2: Left heading 190, clear for ILS Yankee, runway 16 right approach, Airbeach 590.
0: Orange Line 528, turn left heading 240.
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0: 118 to 2, Airbase 5900. Orange Airline 528, turn left heading 190, intercept localizer, runway 16 left.
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0: 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Expect an IRC Yankee, runway 16-right approach. Clear bias 1, golf arrival.
1: Stop golf arrival, expect an IRC Yankee, runway 16-right approach, Air Beach 5-8-4.
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0: 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Lutas Golf Sky 640.

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1: BG 351 Tokyo approach, runway 16, Express Yankee Lehman 6 left approach, clear Lubra Golf Rival.
0: Lubra Golf Rival, runway 1, yes, yes. Rival.

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0: Hi, 640 for riding 340 Vector 2 final approach call, descend and maintain 6000.
1: Heading 340, descend and maintain 6000, Thai 640.

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1: FedEx 31, Tokyo approach, runway 16 left, express Yankee line 16 left approach, clear Seapok Golf Flyball.
0: Okay, Seapok Golf for the ILS 16 left approach, FedEx 31 heavy.
1: FedEx 31, wicket, Casio, descendment 1000.
0: Stay point again, please.
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1: FedEx 31, Roger, I'm flying 290.
0: FedEx 290, FedEx 31.
1: FedEx 31, how many miles do you need heading?

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1: PG351 Russia, recollect Jamie, descend and maintain 6000.
0: Descend and maintain 6000, PG351.
1: PG351, recollect Jamie.
0: Declare direct Jamie, PG351.
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1: 290, FedEx 3-1.
0: Hi, 640 turn, left heading 190, intercept local runway 16 Lima.
2: Left heading 190, intercept local runway 16 Lima, Thai 640.
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0: Morning, Aeromanico 058, Tokyo approach, expected Yankee Line 16, white approach, clear Supoku Golf Rival.
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2: right approach.
1: Zero FedEx 3-1, we can accept the 270 heading now.
0: FedEx 3-1, thank you, turn left heading 270, vector 2, final approach calls.
1: Left heading 270, FedEx 3-1 heading.
0: Aeromanico 058, we can cut the old instrument at 1-1000.
3: And
0: 1-1000, Aeromanico 058. Time 640, instrument at 1800, KFRS Yankee 16 left approach.
2: Defend 1800 KIS Yankee runway 16 left high 640.
0: Aeromanico 058, we connect to Casio.

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1: Route test, golf arrival, runway 16 left, Gojek 854.
2: Station Tokyo, approach object. Potentially ballistic missile launch from North Korea. Object potentially ballistic missile launch from North Korea. Monipon 8428, expect Cyrus Yankee runway 16 right approach. Disarmament 12000.
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1: Level 150,

0: Japan S752, Recreant Drexel Venus. This one maintain flight level 150.
1: AP620, accept right turn heading 050.
0: 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Turn right heading, turn right heading 030.
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1: Radar 1202 FB620, ありがとうございました。
2: Tokyo Romantic 058, requesting lower.
0: Narimas 058, decimal maintain 6000. Only point 404, this one maintain 11,000.
3: 11,000 point 404.
4: Tokyo Tango 710, Mike Alpha X-ray on descent, flight level 240, speed 280.
0: Tango 710, Mike Alpha X-ray, Tokyo approach, runway 16 left, cleared by Ruta Golf arrival.
4: Okay, cleared for the Ruta's golf arrival, runway 16 left. Tango Alpha X-ray.
0: Tango Alpha X-ray, be cleared direct to Venus. Descent maintain flight level 150.
4: Direct to Venus and descent to level 150, Tango Alpha X-ray.
1: Approach airborne 8404, request to direct to Gemini due to cloud.
0: On your point 404, Roger. Be cleared direct to Gemini.
1: Thank you, direct to Gemini on point 404.
0: RMS 4058, contact Tokyo radar, 120.2.
2: Tokyo radar, 120.2, RMS 4058.
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6: Tokyo approach, good morning, Cafe 524, South Level 240, Mission Hotel.
0: Cafe 524, Tokyo approach, runway 16 left, cleared by Ruta's Golf arrival.
6: Ruta's Golf arrival for 16 right. 16 left. For operational reasons, we'd like to request 16 left. Cafe 16 right. Cafe 524.
0: Cafe 524. What do you mean by the operation?
2: Okay, approach engine for the leaving is 282.240 with India and begin heading 040.
0: French China 40 Tokyo approach, Raja. 16 left, spreading 040, vector to final approach call.
2: 16
6: left, 040, China 40. Cafe 524, is 16
0: right available? Cafe 524, what do you mean by the operational? Is that mean for the aircraft performance or airport weather?
6: If I'm for aircraft performance, Cafe 524.
0: Cafe 524, Raja, runway 16 right, expected Yankee 16 right approach, and cleared by Ruta's Golf arrival.
6: Ruta's Golf arrival, Islet Yankee 16 right, Cafe 524.
0: Cafe 524, descent maintain flight level 150.
6: Descent flight level 150, Cafe 524.
0: Japan 752, descent maintain 13,000. 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
0: Cafe 524, flighting 040, vector to final approach call.
6: Flighting 040, Cafe 524.
2: Approach on the airport,
0: reclear 030, Atlanta 80 miles. Orange line 40, flighting 030, this one maintains flightable 220.
2: Heading 030, heading 320, engine 40.
0: Only point 404, contact Tokyo radar, 120.2.
1: 120.2, Tokyo radar, point 404.
0: Honko Shota 854, contact Tokyo radar, 120.2.
5: 120 decimal 2, go shut the 854. Bye bye.
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0: Orange Liner 4-0, this is Mainte, fly level 150.
1: Orange Liner 150, Japan Air 4-0.
2: Tokyo approach, Oracle 898, leaving level 257, descend 240, descend on the
0: tail. Oracle 898, Tokyo approach, runway 16 left, clear at final Lutas, golf arrival.
2: Runway 16 left, clear at Lutas, golf arrival.
0: Oracle 898, re-clear direct to Venus, descend maintain flight level 150.
2: Direct to Venus, descend maintain level 150.
0: Tango Alpha X-ray, descend maintain 11,000.
3: Maintain 11,000, Tango Alpha X-ray. Any speed control?
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1: 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Descent maintain 633 of descent.
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1: Only point 98, Roger, resume navigation direct Casio.
0: Thank you, all navigation direct Casio, all point 898.
2: Sir, Devereaux, Charlie 4898,
1: Orange Line 28, Tokyo Approach, runway 16 left, clear by Lutas Golf Arrival.
2: 16 left, Golf Arrival, Orange Line 28.
1: Yes, 524, contact Tokyo radar, 120.2.
3: 120.2, Yes, 524.
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0: Tokyo Bros Japan, 7-24, passing traffic, 305, extending traffic, 240, information.
1: Japan 7-24, Tokyo Bros, runway 16L, clear for your route as golf arrival.
0: Japan, 7-24, runway 16L, clear for your route as golf arrival.
1: Japan 7-24, declare direct to Venus, before maintain flight level 200.
0: Direct to Venus, flight level 200, 7-24.

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2: Japan 74, if able, request direct Casio.
0: Japan 74, Roger, visual navigation direct Casio, this one maintain flight level 150.
2: Direct Casio, flight level 150, Japan 74, thank you.

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0: 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Fly heading 020.
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1: 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Express 3LC Yankee runway 16 left approach. Narita QNH 2965.
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1: 120.02, OniconFedEx 532, level 290, descending 240 west of Venus.
0: FedEx 5324, Tokyo approach. Expect ILS Yankee, runway 16 left approach. Narita KNH 2965.
1: ILS Yankee 16 left approach, 2965, FedEx 5324.
0: FedEx 5324, clear by a route of Golf Arrival. This is a maintain flight level 230.
1: Clear the route of Golf Arrival, descend and maintain flight level 230, FedEx 5324.

0: Tokyo, good morning, Sutter A4 descending flight level 240 by Mama.
1: 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Narita QNH 2965.
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0: 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Runway 16 left, Sutter A4.
1: Good direct 884, clear by a route at Golf Arrival. Additional maintain flight at about 150.
0: Flight level 150, route at Golf, Sutter A4.
1: FedEx 5324, decreed west of Copen. Additional maintain flight at about 180.
2: Reclaim direct Copen, descent flight level 180, FedEx 5324.
3: Tokyo, Japan 726, leaving flight level 305, descending flight level 240, information series.
1: Japan 726, Tokyo approach, runway 16 left, clear by a route at Golf Arrival. Descending maintain flight level 150.
3: Runway 16 left, clear by a route at Golf Arrival, descending to maintain flight level 150, Japan 726.
0: Scooter 884, request flight level 16 right, due performance.
1: Ruta 884, Raja, for your performance, expect IELTS Yankee, runway 16 right approach.
0: Expect IELTS Yankee, runway 16 right, scooter A4, thank you.
1: Ruta 884, and reclear direct Vina.
0: Vina, scooter A4.
4: Approach, Sunny, 270, checkmate 150.
1: Only 270, Tokyo approach, expect IELTS Yankee, runway 16 left approach. Narita QNH 2965.
4: Hi,
1: ILS Yankee 16 left, 961 for time, 0. Honey 270, QNH 2965, cleared by a
4: Supok
1: Golf Arrival.
4: Yep,
1: 27 Dolphin 965. FedEx 15, contact Tokyo radar, 120.2.
5: 120.2, FedEx 15, FedEx.

0: FedEx 1324, flying position, liquid west of Cassio. This is maintain flight level 150.
1: Liquid west, Cassio, descending, flight level 150.
0: Kony 270, liquid west, Jimmy. Kony 270, direct to Jimmy, Golf, Echo, Mike, India, November.
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0: GP5 2 Tokyo approach, for your performance, expect tires Yankee, runway 16 right approach.

0: 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DP52, clear by a Ruta, Golf Arrival. This is a maintain flight at about 150. Japan 726, declared direct to Vina.
1: Direct to Vina, Japan 726.
0: FedEx 5324, this is a maintain 1000.
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0: normal speed.
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2: Okay, bro. Good morning, Defunct Cargo 226 Delta, Fast 300 for Monarch 240. Information, Juliet, Flight 24 left, report.
0: Nippon Cargo 226 Delta, Tokyo approach, confirm you request runway 16 right.
2: I'm sorry about that, 16 right, you confirm. Nippon Cargo 226 Delta.
0: Nippon Cargo 226 Delta, Raja, for your performance, expect ILS Yankee, runway 16 right approach. United QNH 2965.
2: 2965, ILS Yankee, 16 right, and expect the route is also right.
0: Nippon Cargo 226 Delta, clear by a route and golf arrival. Descent maintain flight level 150.
2: Roger, Regis Golf arrival, descent maintain 150, of the ILS Yankee, the track, from Regis.
0: Ruta 884, declared vector boost.
3: Reset, boost, Costa 84.

0: Connie 270, Cessna maintain 12000.
1: 12000, Connie 270.
0: Japan 726, declared west of Koppen. Cancel Koppen, all restrictions.
1: Direct to Koppen, cancel Koppen, all restrictions, Japan 726.
2: Tokyo 4JJ9151-86, Mama, position is in Salvage 240 by Mama, checking Salvage 277.
0: Heavy 9518, Tokyo approach. Expect IRS Yankee, runway 16 left approach. Narita QNH 29965.
2: Expect IRS Yankee, runway 16 left approach, QNH 29965, C90518.
0: Heavy 9518, clear by Lutas Golf Arrival. Descend maintain flight level 150.
2: Descend maintain flight level 150. Look confirm, look up Golf Arrival, K9518.
0: Affa. 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
1: 120 decimal 2, Japan 726.
0: UPS 108, Tokyo approach, runway 16 left, Narita KNH 2966, clear by a 2 Fox Golf arrival.
2: 2966,
0: Golf arrival. UPS 108, descent reach flight level 150, fire left
2: 150, fire left 4.

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2: Approach P52, clear bridge.
0: DP52, Raja, keep heading 015.
2: 015,
3: Tokyo approach, good morning. Brunei 695, descending flight level 2.0 by Mamas, information Lima.
0: Brunei 695, Tokyo approach, runway 16 left, clear by a route at Golf arrival. Descending maintain flight level 150.
2: Arrival,
0: descent flight level 150, Brunei 695.
2: Arrival,
0: you have to reach
2: confirm
0: 1 left. APS
3: 108,
0: upon expect
3: IRS
0: Yankee, runway 16 left approach.
3: And Tokyo Bridge, Brunei 695, request approach runway 16 left, due performance.
0: Brunei 695, Raja, for your performance, expect ILS Yankee, runway 16 right approach.
3: Expect ILS Yankee, runway 16 right approach. Brunei 695, expect confirm, descent flight level 150.
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1: Nippon Cargo 226 Delta, declare direct to Casio, descend maintain 1-1000.
2: Left turn direct to Casio, descend maintain 1-1000, Nippon Cargo 226.
3: Laser 88, request for heading 065, due to weather.
1: Malaysia 88, fly heading 025, vector to final approach code.
3: Heading, request for heading 065, sir.
1: Malaysia 88, confirm heading 065.
3: Affirm, Malaysia 88.
1: Malaysia 88, fly heading 065, vector to final approach code.
3: Riding 065, Malaysia 88.
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2: Roger, reduce speed 250 knots, Nippon Cargo 226 Delta.
1: GP52, fly heading 360, vector to final approach course, descend maintain 6000.
4: Heading 360, descend 6000, GP52.
1: Malaysia 88, how many miles do you need heading 065?
3: 10 miles, Malaysia 88.
1: 10 miles, copy, report to expect left turn.
3: Welcome,
1: Malaysia 88. UPS 108, declare direct to Zemi, descend maintain 1-1000.
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1: 1-1000, direct to Zemi. GP 5-2, left heading 340.
4: Heading 340, GP 5-2.
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2: Roger, descend maintain 6000, Nippon Cargo 226 Delta.
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1: FedEx 60, Tokyo approach. Expect Niles Yankee, runway 16 left approach. Narita QNH 2966.
7: Expect 16 left Yankee.
1: FedEx 60, declare direct to Venus, cleared by Lutas, golf arrival.
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8: Okay, so final change to morning, at least 35024, bursting mama.
1: Vegas 932, good morning, Tokyo approach. Expect an ILS Yankee, runway 16 left approach. Narita QNH 2966.
8: It's like I'm at the Yankee on way 16 left, Nettinet 2966, Vegas 932.
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1: TBA 9518, fly heading 340, left to final approach code.
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1: UPS 108, descend maintain 6000. FedEx 60, descend maintain flight level 150.
7: Descend 150, FedEx 60.
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6: 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TA
1: 90528, ground heading 020.
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1: 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Position maintain 11,000.
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1: Singapore 638, good morning, Tokyo Approach. Expect on your Yankee, runway 16 left approach. That is QNH 2966.
0: Expect IRS Yankee, runway 16 left. QNH 2966 and request 5U.
1: Singapore 638, second.
0: Request star arrival, Singapore 638.
1: Singapore 638, clear by Rutas Golf Arrival, descend maintain flight level 150.
0: Clear Rutas Golf Arrival, descend level 150, Singapore 638.

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2: And approach for 96 and 5, request heading 010 degrees to avoid weather.
1: Yeah, for heading 010, for heading 010, disarmament 11,000.
2: Fly heading 010 degrees, descend 1,000 feet for 96 and 5.
1: Marie's at 88, disarmament 8,000.
0: Descend and maintain 8,000, please and 88.
1: Bridget 932, descend and maintain 11,000.
3: Descend and maintain 11,000, descend 932.
1: Singapore 6382, re-clear direct of Venus, descend and maintain for level 150 ground.
4: Direct Venus, descend and maintain side level 150 Singapore.

0: Bruno, is this not for recent there maintain 10,000?
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0: Arrange IT to reduce speed 2309.
2: Reduce speed 2309, please, and edit.
0: Arrange IT to hop out left turn.
2: Yes, sir, can I have any left turn, please, and edit?
0: Okay, Arrange IT to left turn, left turn 330.
2: Everything 330, please, and edit.
0: Arrange IT to contact the error
2: 120.02. 120.02, please, and edit.
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4: Delta break clear boost, descend 9932.
0: Virgit 932, direct Bravo Oscar, Oscar Tango Hotel.
4: Break boost, descend 9932.
0: Brunei 605, descend air maintain 8,000.
1: Center maintain 8,000 feet, Brunei 6 and 5.

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2: Descend to maintain 6000 feet, burn 9695.
1: Virgit 9832, descend to maintain 10000.
3: Descend to maintain 10000, descend 932.

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1: Turn left heading 330 degrees, Blue Dan 695. Reducing speed to 10 knots, Blue Dan 695.
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0: FX0 レルスピード230ノットワーラス。
1: Low 230 knots for FedEx 60. Yeah, FedEx 60, we are clear weather now.
0: FedEx 60, left turn 340.
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0: Expression 600, re-clear, direct of Venus, descend our maintain for order 200.
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1: Yes, what did you say? 7932.
0: Confirm, you accept heading 330?
1: Heading 330, we said 930.
0: Thank you, Berger 7932, fly heading 330.
1: Heading 330, we said 930.
0: Expressing 600, descend runway 150.
1: Descend runway 150, approach.
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2: Soft approach, given it to 5062 at 321 to Nishan Lima.
0: Morning 7562 Tokyo approach, care by Lutas Golf Arrival. Expect Paris Yankee 162 left approach.
2: Lutas Golf Arrival, I left 16 left. Yankee 2506.

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0: Good morning, Control. This is M22, this is Aero 240 by Mama.
1: Morning, this is M22, Tokyo Approach, carried by Rutas Golf Arrival. Expect us Yankee 16 left approach.
0: Rutas Golf and RP Envoy 16 left with M22.
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0: Rutas Golf and ILS Tango 16 Lima.
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0: Good morning, time 642 Tokyo approach, care by your Lutas Golf Arriver, expect Iris Yankee 16 left approach. Expressing 600, flying heading 010, Vector to final approach course, descender maintain 10,000.
2: Descend heading 010, descend 10,000, referring 600.
0: 7562, descender maintain 12,000.
3: 17,12,000,
0: 5,060. 642, re-clear, drift Venus, maintain for level 240.

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1: 120.2 referring 600.
0: Sky 602, disarmament for level 150.
2: Tokyo approach only from 830, reading 313, changing 240, instant stop mic.
0: Hey, only 830, Tokyo approach, clear by your route as golf arrival runway 16 left off.
2: Clear by your route as golf arrival runway 16 left, only from 830.
0: Bogina 606, front heading 010, vector to final approach course, maintain 12000.
3: Fly heading 010, maintain 12000, Bohemian 606.
0: Belljet 822, re-clear direct boost.
1: Try to boost with that SSO.
0: Onipon 830, re-clear direct Venus, maintain flight level 240.
2: Direct Venus, maintain 240, 830.
0: Belljet 822, descend airman 12000, QNH 2966.
1: Descend 12000 and QNH 2966 with the 822.
0: Cebu 5062, maintain 12000.
2: Maintain 12000, Cebu 5062.
0: Approach broadcast QNH 2966, QNH 2966.

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0: Cebu 5062, front heading 010, base car to final approach course, maintain 12000.
2: Maintain 12000 and heading 010, Cebu 5062.
0: Bohemia 606, contact radar 120.2.
1: 120.2, Bohemia 606, Oscar SFDS.
0: By Redex 5062, traffic 9 o'clock, 7 miles, traffic 8.5 to 11,000, Alpha 320.
2: On the lookout 5062.

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0: Thank you. 7506210, referring 340.
2: Referring 340, 7506.
0: Seven 5 0 6 2 resettlement and 6000 contact error 120 decimal 2.
2: Descend 6000 taken frequency.
0: Yeah, 120 decimal 2.
2: 120 decimal 2, 7506 2.
3: All Nippon 830 clear weather.
0: Okay, All Nippon 830 and proceed left of Venus.
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1: Roger, Benedict 8222. Heading, we request heading 015, Benedict 8222, do you
0: require? Benedict 8222, fly heading 015, maintain 12,000.
1: Maintain 12,000 and heading 015, Benedict 8222.
0: Oroni 8230, descend Armenta, Roger 150.
2: 71-5-7-20-30
0: Highway 830, descend Armenta, Roger 200.
3: Descend Palavra 200, Highway 730.

0: Echo Vietnam 31S descend to flight level 240.
1: Stand by, Betajet 822, clear traffic, descend or maintain 10,000.
2: Descend 10,000, descend S22.
1: Vietnam 318, Tokyo approach, clear via Lutas, Golf, Arribar, and expect IRS Yankee runway 16, left approach.
0: Lutas, November and IOS, Yankee runway 16 left, Vietnam 31S.
1: Verify Lutas, Golf, G Arribar, expect IRS Yankee 163 miles. Sky 642 now descend or maintain 10,000. Vietnam 318, verify Lutas Golf Arribar and IRS Yankee 16 Lima.
2: Vietnam 318, could you spell the map, please?
1: Lutas Golf G Arribar.
2: Lutas Golf Arrival for runway 16 left, Yankee Vietnam 318.
1: Thank you.
0: Vietnam Air 22 request heading 360.
1: Vietnam 822, and I turn left heading 350.
0: Heading 350, Air 22.
1: Vietnam 822, and descend or maintain 6000.
0: Maintain 6000, Vietnam Air 22.
3: 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Now we're 16, due to performance.
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1: Descend 9000, Japan 6750.
0: Approach roll QRS 2766, QRS 2766. Base number 318, re-clear direct Venus, descend element terminal level 200.
2: Descend 200 and direct to Venus, confirm with NAM31X.
0: Base number 318, affirm.
2: NAM31X.
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2: Maintain level 150, Vietnam 318.
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0: You stand by Relic Japania 6750, contact radar 120.2.
1: Radar 1202, Japan 6750.
0: Press 5608, Tokyo approach, caravan via Lutas, Golf, arrival. Expect Iris Yankee 16 left approach.
3: Tokyo, Lutas Golf, arrival, Yankee 16 left approach, medic 5608.
0: Time is 642, flying heading 010, vector to final approach course, maintain 10,000.
2: Maintain 10,000, heading 010 by 642.
0: Press 5608, verify, expect IRC Yankee 16 Lima approach.
3: Great, IRC Yankee 16 Lima approach, better 5608.
0: Thank you.

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1: Redirect to Venus, descending from level 150 for the 560.
0: Approach Lorca, squared 2766, squared 2766.

0: Vietnam 318, Lee Director Booth, Defender Maintain 10,000.
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0: 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Taipei 6830, Defender Maintain 10,000.
2: Descend
0: 10,000, Taipei 6830. Nippon 830, flying 360, vector to Fine Approach 4, Defender Maintain 6,000.
3: Fly heading 360, maintain 6,000, Nippon 830.
0: Nippon 830, request spot wind.
3: Wind 17023 knots.
0: Roger, thank you.

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2: Tokyo approach the number 310. Good morning, this is flight 240 by Maman.
0: Good morning, Vietnam 310. Tokyo approach runway 16 left. Expected Yankee runway 16 left approach. Delta QNS 2967.
2: Tonight 67 and you do performance required runway 16 right, Vietnam 310.
0: Vietnam 310, Radar runway 16 right. Expected Yankee runway 16 right approach. Will by your route as golf arrival. Defend runway 10, Bravo 15 draw.
2: Same flight 0150, route out drop, IOS, Junkie, runway 16 drive, Vietnam 310.
0: All stations, Tokyo approach, Narita QNH 2967, QNH 2967. Hi, Bayset 830, contact Tokyo radar, 120, respond to.
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2: 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Vietnam 310, confirm direct to Victor Echo November Uniform Kira.
0: Vietnam 310, A1.
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0: Vietnam 318, flying 3620, vector 25 pro 4, descend and maintain 6000.
3: Send maintain 6000 and turn heading 360, Vietnam 310.
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0: 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Vietnam 318, contact Tokyo radar, 120.02.
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0: 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RFGen 25 Heavy, passing level 170 down 150, information Lima.
1: RFGen 25 Tokyo Approach, runway 16 left, expected Yankee runway 16 left approach, cleared by your smart to go to Sarajevo.
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1: Jamming, Golf Echo, Mike, India, November.
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1: Airplane 1667 Tokyo approach runway 16 left, clear by US 1 to Golf arrival, maintain turbo 150.
2: Runway 16 left, US 1 Golf arrival, maintain runway 150, airplane 167.
1: All stations Tokyo approach parallel, ILS approach is runway 16 left and right, and progress.

0: Australian 25, verify Japan 19, 7,000.
1: 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And Australian 25, just to confirm, QNH 1004.
0: QNH 29627 inches and 1004 hexapascal.
2: Vietnam 310, this is where the required heading 010.
0: Vietnam 310, the jump lining 010, and check that. Vietnam 310, flying
2: 310.
0: Vietnam 310, flying 010, maintain 10,000.
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0: 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Vietnam 310, request direct to Casio.
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0: Right heading 250, maintain 1-1000, Airtel 1667.
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1: Indonesia 880, Tokyo approach, runway 16 left, cleared by your route as golf arrival.
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1: 880. Austrian 25, turn heading 1900, Austrian runway 1800, Croatia, key runway 16 left approach.
0: Austrian 25, left turn heading 1900 to 1800 feet and cleared ILS Yankee 16 left approach.
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0: Australian 25, contact 成田タワー118035。
1: 118-35, Austrian 25, thank you, goodbye.
0: Bye. Veteran 310, turn left heading 250, descending heading 2800.
2: Left heading 250, descending heading 2800, Vietnam 310.
0: Indonesia IDH 0, descending heading 160.
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0: 小姐 ，30 good morning， 顺风吹，6 degrees，descending level 34 below information number。
1: Telephone 363 to approach, number 16 left, together by Rutas Golf Arrival.
0: Number 16 left, clear for Rutas Golf Arrival, Telephone 3.

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1: First, we are Delta Venus, you can see level 160, also from 360.

0: go. UPS 119, 28.2, descending, probable 240.
1: UPS 119, Tokyo approach, downway 16, expected Yankee, downway 16, approach, dimension Oscar, Narita Kinesh, 2968.
0: Okay, understand you are 16 left due to operational necessity for aircraft weight. Can we get 16 right?
1: UPS 119, confirm you need runway 16 right to full weight.
0: Yes, we do. 16 right is what we're requesting for UPS 119.
1: UPS 119, runway 16 right. Expected Yankee, runway 16 right approach.
0: Expected Yankee, ILS Yankee 16 right. Appreciate that. UPS 119.
1: Hong Kong 20 right, redirect to Jimin.
2: Next to Jimin, Hong Kong 20 right.
1: UPS 119, cleared by Rudas Golf arrival.
3: Okay, the Rudas November arrival for UPS 119er.
1: UPS 119 cleared by Rudas Golf arrival.
3: Rudas Golf arrival for UPS 119er. Rudas Golf.
2: Hong Kong 208,
1: traffic 10 o'clock, 8 miles, south east of 8,499,000, Eva City Joint. Hong Kong 208.
0: UPS 119, direct to Venus, descend maintain flight level 150. Direct to Venus, level 190, UPS 119.
1: UPS 119, descend maintain flight level 150.
0: Descend maintain to level 150, UPS 119.
1: Station 363, traffic 11 o'clock, 100 miles, south east bound, leave 8,500, 49,000, Eva 320. Station 363, traffic 11 o'clock, 100 miles, south east bound, 9,000, Eva 320.
4: Roger, Station 363.
1: Air Hong Kong 208, grab traffic, descend maintain 6,000.
2: 6,000 Air Hong Kong 208.
1: Indonesia 820, contact Tokyo radar 120, decimal 2.
5: Contact Tokyo radar 120, decimal 2, Indonesia 880, Canada.
1: Canada. Air Hong Kong 208, contact Tokyo radar 120, decimal 2.
2: Radar 1202, Air Hong Kong 208.
1: Orange Line 230 Tokyo approach, runway 16 left, cleared by Rudas Golf arrival.
5: Runway
1: 16 left,
4: cleared by Rudas Golf arrival. Runway 363,
1: redirect
4: to
1: Casio. Orange Line 230, cleared by Rudas Golf arrival. Orange Line 230, redirect to Vina, descend maintain flight level 150.

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0: 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UPS 1-9-9, Recollect to Jimmy. This number is 6000.
2: Jack Jimmy, 6000, UPS 119.
0: Taxi 50 Tokyo approach again. Taxi 50 Tokyo approach again.
1: Titan flight level 240, Turkish 50.
0: Taxi 50 runway 16 left. Expected Yankee runway 16 left approach. Cleared by Rutas, golf arrival.
1: Clear Rutas, golf arrival. Expect ILS Yankee runway 16 left. And request runway 16 right if possible, Turkish 50.
0: Standby break, break. UPS 1-9-9, contact Tokyo radar 120.2.
2: 120.2, UPS 119.1.
0: Day. Taxi 50, runway 16 left is departure, so unless safety reason, take runway 16 Lima.
1: Okay, 16 left, copy, Turkish 50.
0: Taxi 50, recollect of Venus, listener maintain flight level 150, Narita QNH 2968.
1: Altimeter 2968, take end point, Turkish 50.
0: Taxi 50, recollect of Venus.
1: Proceed direct. Stay again, five point, Turkish 50.
0: Taxi 50, direct of Venus, Victor Echo November Uniform Sierra.
1: Proceed direct, Venus, Turkish 50.
0: Orange Liner 230, direct of Boost.
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0: Welcome for TFTC 307, leaving Hatchway 256, descending to 240 with November.
1: Happy 307 Tokyo approach, runway 16 left, cleared by your dust golf arrival.
0: Runway 16 left, so clear via dust golf arrival, APC 307.
1: All stations, Tokyo approach, emission of size current, flight of QNH 2968, QNH 2968. AP307, request of Venus, Dissonant Maintenance Level 150.

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1: Runway 16 left, cleared via swamp, go for arrival, E837.
0: E837, and how many miles do you need heading? 125?
1: 15 miles, E837.
0: 15 miles, copy.

0: Could you approach FedEx 6030, flight level 300, reach level 240 by Monmouth, destination Oscar, requesting runway 16 right for performance.
1: FedEx 6030, Tokyo approach, Raja, runway 16 right, expect Cyrus Yankee, runway 16 right approach, clear via Rutas, go for arrival.
0: 16 right via Yankee, Rutas, golf arrival, FedEx 6030.
1: FedEx 6030, reach address to Venus, determine 10-5-2-0-0.
0: Flight level 200, direct to Venus, FedEx 6030.
1: Japan at 3082, Tokyo approach morning, runway 16 left, cleared via Rutas, go for arrival.
0: 3082,
1: Rutas, go for arrival. Turkish 50, flying in 010, vector to final approach course, maintain 10,000.
2: Maintain 10,000, and fly heading 010, Turkish 50.
1: Outstation Tokyo approach information, Oscar, KNH2968, KNH2968. Japan at 3082, weekly drift to Venus, Tifa maintain, flight level 200.
0: 3082, Venus, Tifa maintain, flight level 200.

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